0: 100.1 WKQQ. Chad Tyson. So if you win $1,000 this week with Rock the Bank, how are you going to spend that money?
1: First thing I'm going to do with my $1,000, I'm going to treat myself to something special. Right now, don't know, but I've got a little time to think about it.
0: That's Noreen. She won last week. You guys could be next, man. Tomorrow, another $9,000 going out the door. Hopefully $1,000 will be hitting your bank account. Next chance to win, straight up 9 with the morning show tomorrow. So keep an ear out for it.

0: 100.1 WKQQ, Lexington's Rock Station. Chad Tyson, 2 for Tuesday, rocking with the Foo Fighters tonight. This past weekend, Dave Grohl played with Chevy Metal, the soundstage of Hope Gala in Los Angeles. That was at the Charlie Chaplin Studios, and it benefited homeless service providers like Hope the Mission and the LA Mission. Featured a pretty awesome set list and some special guests, too, like John Mayer, Jack Black, and Annie Lennox. Yeah, it was cool seeing Dave roll up there rocking out with Chevy Metal. And, of course, that raised funds to provide shelter, meals, and services to those in need through those organizations. So good stuff there, man. Keep it here. We got more tunes on the way next. And if you're looking for video highlights from that show, I saw the video of Dave and Jack Black online earlier. They're out there on the social. Just search for them. They'll pull everything in for you tonight.
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Chad Tyson Romantics hit us back to the Shut Up Rock tonight here on the air and everywhere on iHeartRadio. It's 2 for Tuesday, so Over the Hills of Far Away starts at 2 for a Zeppelin right now.

100.1 WKQQ. Chad Tyson, two for Tuesday, rocking with Zeppelin tonight. That EP that Robert Plant and Saving Grace put out earlier this year for Record Store Day, finally on digital. It hit last week on Friday, so in honor of that, it's one of the records I got in New Music Monday yesterday over on TikTok and Instagram at Chad Tyson. Hit me up for

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0: 100.1 WKQQ, Lexington's Rock Station. Chad Tyson, Green Day rocking things tonight. Got some Journey on the way next as Two for Tuesday continues. Their drummer, Dean Castronova, doing fine after a medical emergency last week in Tulsa, Oklahoma. He was back behind the kit not only last night in Mississippi, but also Saturday this past weekend at San Antonio, Texas. That was his first show back after the scare Thursday night. They didn't say what it was, but two songs in, he got escorted off stage and taken to the hospital to get checked out. And then, as Neil Sean put it, Sunday, he crushed it Saturday. Dean was back in rare form, and Dean actually has a message kind of apologizing to fans over on his socials. No need to do that, man. Take care of yourself. To see him back behind the kit is the Final Frontier Tour is in Birmingham tonight. Keep it here. Like I said, twofer from them on the way next. We'll try and get some cream in before the top of the hour, too.
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100.1 WKQQ. Chad Tyson. So the Scorpions biopic, the trailer for that, now available in English to watch over on YouTube. We still don't have a U.S. release date for it, but it's supposed to be out over in Germany January next year. As soon as we get the release date for here in the States, we'll let you know about it. I think it's going to be pretty good.

0: It's Lexington's Rock Station, 100.1 WKQQ. Jad Tyson, Scorpions, rocking it 2 for Tuesday. Thanks for hanging out. So Major League Baseball's postseason into the championship rounds now. The winners of these two series move on, play in the World Series, and it's not going to be the White Sox because they got knocked out this past weekend. After three consecutive 100-loss seasons, they finally made the playoffs, but baby steps. They need to not strike out 21 times in a Game 5 next year if they want to advance, because that's what happened on Saturday. And that actually broke a record they set in Game 3 of 19 strikeouts. Yeah, you can't advance to the championship round if you're doing that. But, hey, they made the postseason, right? So, with that, you got the Rays and Guardians in the ALCS and the Dodgers and Brewers in the NLCS. And only one team has won the World Series out of all four of those teams. I mean, it's pretty obvious which one, right? The Dodgers. They've actually won it 9 times.
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100.1 WKQQ. Chad Tyson, Metallica is back at the Sphere this past weekend for shows 3 and 4, and Until It Sleeps made its way into the set list. That's a song they don't normally play live, so that was pretty cool. And the footage on the walls and the screens there at the Sphere from the Load album, that looked pretty cool too, man. It's 2 for Tuesday. Come from them tonight.

Lexington's Rock Station, 100.1 WKQQ. Chad Tyson, 2 for Tuesday, rocking with Metallica. If you're maybe looking for some money to go see them at the Sphere Las Vegas or out on the M72 World Tour next year, we've got more to give away tomorrow with Rock the Bank as week 2 is rolling.

0: 100.1 WKQQ, Lexington's Rock Station. Chad Tyson, AC/DC rocking things tonight. Thanks for hanging out. It's 2 for Tuesday. A couple from the Eagles on the way next. And interesting little thing here from the USDA about chicken leftovers for you right now. The later it gets, the weirder the stories get here on the show. I actually saw this over the weekend. I'm like, you know what? That's good information there for everybody. Because I know a lot of people, like, cook chicken on Sundays for the week. Just because it's a pain in the butt to cook. Takes so long, so just cook it all up on Sunday and eat it every day through Friday. And by day 3 or 4, the bacteria starts growing on the chicken, and by day 5, while it may smell fine and look fine, maybe taste fine too, it's probably not. That's why they say 3 to 4 days is the max for leftover chicken. After that, toss it out. And I actually, I'm funny about that kind of stuff. So I usually roll 2 days on chicken, and for like sushi or fish, 0 days, even though it says 24 hours.
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100.1 WKQQ. Chad Tyson, Van Halen, Rockin' Thanks tonight. Gonna do a couple from the Chili Peppers here right now. Stew for Tuesday rolls on. Then we'll talk about Michael Anthony being absent from the Sammy Hagar birthday bash shows at Cabo next.

0: 100.1 WKQQ, Lexington's Rock Station. Chad Tyson, 2 for Tuesday, rocking with the Chili Peppers. Also did some Van Halen back there. Sammy Hagar, of course, has a birthday today. And he's the one, his final birthday bash show for this year in Cabo tonight. Shows 1 and 2 were Friday and Sunday this past weekend. And noticeably missing from the whole event, Michael Anthony. Where is he? He's actually in the RV with his wife, chilling somewhere on the coast of Oregon. Why? Because as he pointed out on Instagram, they spent the past 25 years celebrating Sammy's birthday in Cabo. This year for his wife's 70th. They wanted to do something together, so that's where he is. Which, you gotta love that, man. And full credit to his wife for allowing him to dip out of her birthday for the past 25 years to spend it with Sammy Hagar and Cabo there. But I'm sure they had fun celebrating hers, too. But, yeah, that's where Michael Anthony is. More tunes next tonight. Cars coming up and a couple from the Stones, too. 2 for Tuesday, rocking.
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7: 6:30 a.m. Your alarm goes off. 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

into town Wednesday afternoon and evening, and any storm that's out there may have some damaging winds. Got to keep an eye on that. Ahead of those storms, we're back into the 80s. Scattering thunderstorms around for the day on Thursday.

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100.1 WKQQ, Lexington's Rock Station. Chad Tyson, 2 for Tuesday, rocking with the Rolling Stones tonight. Those guys apparently working on some new music. Yeah, it's kind of under the radar, but I'll figure out the details next tonight here on the show.

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0: It's Lexington's Rock Station, 100.1 WKQQ. Chad Tyson, Nirvana rocking things tonight. It's 2 for Tuesday. Did a couple from the Stones back there, too. They're back at work on new material, according to jazz saxophonist Courtney Pine. Who's that? Why does he know about this? Well, he apparently did another session a couple weeks ago with Mick Jagger for, quote, the Rolling Stones. He was on BBC Radio's Private Passions and talked about this. He said, Mick's an amazing artist. That whole pop world is definitely different to anything I know. Imagine jazz saxophonist playing with the Stones, but he's no stranger to working with Mick Jagger. He actually played on his 93 solo album, Wandering Spirit. We did reach out to a spokesperson for the Stones, but have yet to hear back. So we'll just go off of what Courtney Pine said there. Because why would he lie, you know? But as far as a tour for next year, still nothing on that, man. Keith not wanting to be out on the road. So we'll see, man, because this time right now is when a lot of tours are getting announced for next year, as you've seen.
1: Evanescent.
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100.1 WKQQ. Chad Tyson, back to the beginning. World premiere set for tomorrow night on the West Coast with the Osborne family in attendance. And, of course, that's going to be out in theaters for a couple nights later this month, October 28th and 29th. Details and ticket info as far as local theaters.

0: 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Chad Tyson, Ozzy, rocking it 2 for Tuesday. Thanks for hanging out. If you guys are looking to get some extra cash in your bank account this week, you have it on the right radio station. Rock the bank into week 2 as of yesterday. We still got, let's see here, 9 times 3. It's really late for Matt. $27,000 the giveaway this week. It's 9,000 bucks a day. We hook up keywords top of every hour, 9 a.m. through 5 p.m. You hear them, you go enter them on the website that pop up on the homepage. 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It's completely up to you. But here's the thing, man. You may get a phone call the hour after you enter a keyword. If that happens, stop what you're doing and answer the phone, because it's probably the call saying, hey, you won $1,000. All right. Next chance to win. Going down straight up 9 tomorrow with the morning show. So have it here when you start the work day, all right? 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

It's Lexington's Rock Station, 100.1 WKQQ. Chad Tyson, two for Tuesday, into the final hour here tonight. A couple from Pearl Jam right now keeps things rocking. There's Better Man.

100.1 WKQQ. Due for Tuesday with Pearl Jam rocking things tonight. I guess it's still up in the air as far as who their drummer is right now, right? I thought it was going to be Gabe Labriel Jr., but I don't know. Nobody's made that officially official, so I guess we continue to wait and find out on that, man.

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We don't do algorithms. 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

0: 100.1 WKQQ. Chad Tyson, we did some Alice Cooper back there. He's announced the details about his annual Christmas Pudding Benefit Concert, which will be coming up in Phoenix this year, December 12th. Dee Snider, Lizzie Hale, John 5 all going to be joining the party there, and that'll be taking place at the Celebrity Theater with proceeds supporting Alice Cooper's Solid Rock Team Centers, which are located in Phoenix, Mesa, and Goodyear. So good stuff there, man. It's always a cool show. Wish I could go one of these years. Thanks for hanging out. We're going to wrap up your Two for Tuesday next with a couple from Hendrix, and I will talk to you guys back here tomorrow night around 7 o'clock. Stacy also coming in here at midnight to keep things rocking on the overnight till the morning show gets in. As I mentioned earlier this hour, they will have your next chance to win $1,000, so keep an ear out at 9 o'clock tomorrow morning is Rock the Bank. Week 2 gets into Day 3 right here, all right? Like I said, we wrap up Two for Tuesday next with Hendrix tonight. Thanks for hanging out.
1: Santa Claus is...
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100.1 WKQQ. Thanks for hanging out, Stacy, with you on your Wednesday. It's Aerosmith Now, who are doing that big Aerosmith and Friends show at the end of this month.

0: Lexington's Rock Station, 100.1 WKQQ. Thanks for hanging out and splitting up because of sleeping habits. I don't know, man. If you've ever had an annoying sleep habit in your significant other, it can cause some couples to split. A new survey showed that 17% of Americans have actually ended a relationship solely because of their ex's annoying sleep habits, whether that be snoring, that's a big one, watching TV in bed that keeps you up at night, tossing and turning, or stealing the covers. I'm not saying the 17% of people that have split over this are wrong. I'm saying, whoa, they have strong boundaries.
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Lexington's Rock Station, 100.1 WKQQ. Saturday Night Live season 52 underway with the fourth show of the season already coming up on October 31st. That'll be Halloween night. Indy Navaretti, which is the girl who played in the movie Obsession, is the host. And

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0: 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It's Stacy. And according to Wallet Hub, way to waste your time, Wallet Hub, the most sinful cities in the U.S. What do you think number one is? Yes, it's in the name. Sin Cities, Vegas, number one. Number two, though, Houston. Three, Los Angeles. Four, Philadelphia. And number five, Atlanta. How they gauge this stuff, I don't know. No sinner's going to tell the truth. They base it on sinful behaviors like anger, hatred, jealousy, vices, vanity, and laziness. Sinner.
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Lexington's Rock Station, 100.1 WKQQ. Stacy hanging with you. Seal, like kissed by a rose on a grave. Seal. He loves Alice in Chains. There's a video floating around if you want to listen to it.

0: 100.1 WKQQ. Thanks for hanging out. It's Stacy with you. And lots of movies to come towards the tail end of October into November. But Other Mommy, that's out now. A horror movie, which I can't even watch the trailer to. Let's protect our souls. But The Social Reckoning, the sequel to Social Network, with no Trenton Atticus doing the score to this one, but Jeremy Allen White in this one, Jeremy Strong, and Anne Hathaway and Dakota Johnson, the brunettes in Verity, which did all right in its opening week, but the king of the movies right now, Resident Evil.
1: I don't want you to forget the first one, shots fired at me. Hey, chick, all trampolines were once called jumpolines before your mom got on it. This is...
0: so good.
1: Hey, Tom, have you ever seen an a-hole wrapped in plastic? Take a look at your driver's license.
2: Oh! We all hear them.
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1: Thanks for hanging out. It's Stacey with you, and long live Def Leppard. A theatrical release of a new documentary supposed to hit theaters in early 2027.

100.1 WKQQ. It's Stacey in 1998's smash hit, Everlast. What it's like. Wonder how Mary's doing. Wonder how Tom's doing. Think they ever run into each other?

Because sometimes hearing a screaming vocal is the only therapy you need. 100.1 WKQQ.

0: 100.1 WKQQ. Thanks for hanging out. It's Stacy with you. And Merriam-Webster added like 1,400 words and phrases into the dictionary, some of which cuffing season, if you want to look that one up, crash out, Sunday scaries, parasocial. Some of you do that to us. And now you can look it up and use it in Scrabble.
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Thanks for hanging out. It's Stacy with you, and another reason to rock, it's Rocktober.

100.1 WKQQ. It's Stacy. Thanks for hanging out. Make us a preset, pretty please. 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

0: Lexington's Rock Station, 100.1 WKQQ. It's Stacy, and I have a fear of animals up close, but from far away and watching them on YouTube, that's more than fine. The Bear Eat-a-thon is underway. They're all fattening up for winter. In fact, the Oregon Department of Fish and Wildlife, they say this is the time of year when it's especially important to actually keep your garbage cans all locked up, don't have any pet food outside, bird seed, that sort of thing. Because bears are going to be spending around 20 hours a day looking for food. I know some people like that.
1: Have you ever ordered so much sushi they bring it out on the boat?
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3: 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You got the boat by yourself?
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100.1 WKQQ. It's Stacey, and what's the meaning behind Everlong from Foo Fighters? Dave Grohl talks about it, inspired by his relationship with Veruca Salt's vocalist Louise Post, following his breakup with his first wife. So he shares that it was written during an intense emotional period back in 1996.

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0: 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It's Stacy, and new research revealing the best cities for U.S. football fans. 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

Lexington's Rock Station, 100.1 WKQQ. Thanks for hanging out. It's Stacy with you. And Lenny Kravitz immortalized as a Barbie doll. It's Ken's 65th anniversary, so they have this Barbie signature Ken Bassiter's collection. He's got dreadlocks. He's got sunglasses. Does he have a six-pack?

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100.1 WKQQ. Nickelback has a new album coming out. Aw. Rattle the Cage is the new single. They announced Everything Under the Sun. New album due out October 30th. Never

0: Lexington's Rock Station, 100.1 WKQQ. Thanks for hanging out. It's Stacy with you. A lot of movies in theaters if you want to go catch a flick. Verity, that's with the Brunettes, Dakota Johnson and Anne Hathaway. New though, Social Reckoning, Mikey Madison, Jeremy Allen White. Even Bill Burr is in this one. And Jeremy Strong as Mark Zuckerberg, as Jesse Eisenberg, was not coming back for this one. But Other Mommy, that's a horror movie that's also new. No thanks. Can't even watch the trailer to it.
1: Hey, chick, all trampolines were once called jumpolines before your mom got on them.
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Ozfest returning in 2027. We knew it was going to be happening in the UK. 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

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Thanks for hanging out. Stacey with you. Def Leppard doing that arena tour, taking along with them the Goo Goo Dolls and the Struts. That's a cool bill.

Lexington's Rock Station, 100.1 WKQQ. Thanks for hanging out. It's Stacy with you. Now, Guns N' Roses were added to this big Aerosmith and Friends show happening at the tail end of this month. Two shows at the Hollywood Bowl.

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0: Yes.
1: You know, they're the morally conscious diamond. Mm-hmm. And then you look at them and then she gives me the price. 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Like, is this like, am I supposed to call this person? And she goes, well, that is the price of an ethically sourced engagement ring. 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Like, that's my budget.
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Lexington's Rock Station, 100.1 WKQQ. Thanks for hanging out. It's Stacy with you. And Beck describes his new album as a difficult path getting the songs

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1: 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Thanks for hanging out. It's Stacy with you, and Rocktober continuing all month long. This is the fun part, sweetheart.

0: Lexington's Rock Station, 100.1 WKQQ. It's Stacy. Thanks for hanging out. Now all the bears are eating. They're fattening up for winter. I love this stuff. I used to watch a live stream perpetually of bears catching salmon in Alaska. It's just really relaxing. But bears spending around 20 hours a day right now looking for food. Kind of like your teenager. I'm sorry, sleeping 20 hours a day, probably the remaining four just looking for food. Be on the lookout for bears. Be bear aware.
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0: 100.1 WKQQ. Thanks for hanging out. It's Stacy with you. And already people ensuring their spot for this Godzilla Minus Zero, which is filmed first time in IMAX format. A lot of people excited about it. So that is only in theaters November the 6th, but be mindful, it's Japanese spoken with English subtitles. So if you're under the camp of just wanting to watch a movie and not read a book, maybe want to think that one through.
1: To some Europeans, they call it a pouffe.
2: Well, because we had a letter from a lady that when you pull the thing back on one of those lounge chairs, she called it the kicker outer.
1: The kicker outer.
2: Which makes perfect sense.
3: When she puts her feet up, you can see her pouffe.
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100.1 WKQQ. You know, our 2027 really starting to take shape. Lots of tours happening. It makes for a very happy Stacey. Now, lots happening right here at the tail end of this season. You know, you have this big Smashing Pumpkins Rats in a Cage tour happening. And then you have Def Leppard that just announced their big springtime tour. You have Greta Van Fleet doing a springtime tour. You have Metallica doing the M72 World Tour continuation. A Perfect Circle and the Cult. It's a ton going on. So seize every opportunity and throw your name in the hat for whatever we have going on. Always up on our website. Lexington's Rock Station, 100.1 WKQQ. Start listening intently. We got keywords starting back up at 9 o'clock this morning. So with the morning show, your first chance of many today to win $1,000. Good luck to you. And grace and peace to you. See ya.

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1: 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She don't use no gun. She stops them with her tits. She's shirtless girl.
0: Shirtless girl.
2: Working in the chemistry lab one day, sophomore year, nothing seemed amiss. But that night, an amazing transformation took place. And the next morning, young Debbie Yabo woke to find...
3: My God! I'm huge! I must dedicate these to fighting evil.
2: Little did Debbie know that years before, on the planet Lactoid, a planet whose gravity was causing it to sag dangerously toward the sun, her father, Major Yabo, and Mother Teton sent their infant daughter, Areola, rocketing through the Milky Way to Earth, knowing one day she'd become Shirtless Girl, keeping the city of Metopolis safe.
4: Okay, nobody move. Hand over all the money.
1: It's Shirtless Girl!
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4: 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Oh, I can't run away. Hell, I can't even walk.
1: Thanks, Shirtless Girl!
3: You're welcome, citizens. 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
0: Sorry.
2: Along with her fellow superheroines, Wonder Bra Woman, Bikini Spider Woman, The Flash, and the Green Hornet, Shirtless Girl formed the Legion of Super Hooters.
3: Look, it's the cat signal. Some boob must need help. I better call my teenage bosom buddy A-Cup and head to the wet cave. I know. I'll use the Hooter Scooter.
5: And once again, Shirtless Girl, you've kept Metopolis safe. Warm and snug and soft and bouncy. Once again, defeating your arch enemy, the Jiggler. We are grateful. Thanks, Shirtless Girl.
1: Yay!
3: You're welcome, citizens. Don't touch those.
0: Sorry.
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8: Hello, Christy.
10: Hi, Chick.
8: That's Christy Lee at the Incogni News Desk. There's Pat Godwin.
11: Hey, Chick.
8: There's Ace Cosby.
12: Hello, Chick.
8: Hello, Josh Arnold, running a tad late.
12: Oh.
13: Is he fishing again this morning?
8: One can only speculate. I'm not sure. He should be here any moment.
13: Okay, good.
8: Hello, Tom.
13: Hope he brings some fish.
8: Yeah.
13: Josh was on a long fishing trip. Christy Lee in Italy.
10: I didn't catch any fish.
8: Italy.
10: Smelled some in Venice.
13: For 2 weeks. Now, are you allowed to say what your next big trip's going to be?
10: I'm having a meeting tomorrow. I will be able to say
13: you can't
10: it
13: say where. You're flying
10: Friday.
13: A similar direction. I know that.
10: Yes. Similar time frame, similar direction.
13: It's not South America or Hawaii.
10: No.
12: Similar features.
10: No.
13: I love that song, Similar Features, Melissa Etheridge.
10: Good
13: That's
10: song.
13: A great song.
10: Mm-hmm.
13: Oh, God.
10: It is a good song.
13: Ace is laughing because of the visual antics.
10: Childish.
13: Yes, 50 years in radio. Yeah. He thinks that kind of tongue action is, I mean, that kind of antic. Never mind.
8: It's okay, Tom. I'll get to you.
13: Okay,
8: we
13: have a bunch of stuff I got to cover immediately.
8: All right.
13: Ready?
10: Yes.
8: I feel like I'm in your way.
13: Right away.
8: Okay.
13: I'll let you go first.
8: What?
13: there was a moment of unfortunate a reversal of karma in the world of Major League Baseball yesterday.
10: What?
13: The Cleveland Guardians did not win.
8: No, they did not.
13: Through some, I don't know.
8: Freddie Peralta twirled six innings of four-hit ball.
13: He twirled it, did he?
8: And Liam Hicks lined a two-run single after a fielding error by Jose Ramirez. And the Rays beat the Guardians 3-1. to even the AL Championship Series at a game apiece in St. Pete last night. The next three coming up in Cleveland.
13: Yeah, that's a weird format.
8: 2-3-2.
13: Seems unfavorable. Anyway, yeah, so that's what's happening there in the other series. The L.A. Dodgers trailing 0-2.
8: Yeah, and all of a sudden, guess who's the worst player in Major League Baseball? Shohei Ohtani.
10: Really?
8: Can't hit the ball.
13: He's batting 150.
8: He's got the yips. He's got the yaps. I'm not sure what it is.
13: Got to be careful.
10: Yeah.
13: With him, I wouldn't go with yips. Just people might get the wrong idea. Everybody's too sensitive around here.
8: For me, I wouldn't go with the yaps. Okay.
13: Either one. They're both awful.
8: Hey, right. Do you know that yesterday in 1971, this is sports history from yesterday.
10: I like this.
8: 1971, October 13th, 1971, the Baltimore Orioles, the Pittsburgh Pirates at Three River Stadium played the first ever postseason night game.
10: Ooh.
8: Isn't that interesting? 1971.
13: God, I would have thought it'd been earlier.
8: Right. No night baseball in the playoffs.
13: Maybe somebody in the big office went, wait a minute.
8: Hey.
13: At night, more people can watch.
8: People are home.
10: And people will go to the game because they're not at work. Right.
13: These are
8: Very
13: simple ideas.
8: Fred, get on that.
13: Yeah. I mean, it's much the way Monday Night Football revolutionized.
8: Certainly.
13: Boy, did that start bringing in the money.
8: Yes, sir.
13: In any event, that's where the baseball playoffs are standing. A couple of other quick things we got to get to immediately.
8: Yes.
13: Very important news. We have our official winner for week 5 in the Bob and Tom Pigskit?
8: Pigskin. Are we going to start giving them nicknames? Is that okay?
13: Let's see.
10: What's his name? Her name? Who is it?
13: It is a male.
10: Okay.
8: That's good.
13: Week 5, our winner, Matt Edgington. Oh, this is easy.
8: The Edge.
13: The Edge.
8: Yeah. It's got to be the Edge.
13: Oh, he's a badass.
8: Yeah, absolutely.
13: Matt is the Edge.
8: He takes it to the Edge.
13: I did a little homework on Matt because you'll figure
10: LinkedIn
13: out what.
10: LinkedIn or what?
13: No. His city of origin.
8: Can I guess?
13: Guess what?
8: Peoria, Illinois.
13: That ilk, I guess, technically, a swath of...
8: It's okay if I'm
10: is
8: wrong.
10: Is it in Illinois?
13: No, it's just that I know if you've ever watched the national news, they consider the Midwest everything essentially from New Jersey to Denver.
8: Western New Jersey.
13: The Midwest. Yeah. He is from a place called Grundy Center, Iowa.
10: Huh.
13: I'll address Christy with this question.
10: Grundy.
8: Never heard.
13: Grundy. You know the name Grundy, famous for?
10: Grundy.
13: One of your favorite songs.
10: Archies.
13: The Archies.
8: Miss Grundy was the principal or the...
13: Miss Grundy.
10: She didn't sing on the Archies.
13: No, but she was the teacher.
10: Well, I didn't. How would I have known
13: Miss Grundy, usually portrayed with her hair in a bun.
10: Okay.
8: I've heard that the Archies, the creative influence was Hot Dog on the tambourine. He was something else.
10: Interesting.
13: But to get back to my topic, Grundy Center, Iowa, of course, named after Miss Grundy. I did a little homework. Miss Grundy first appeared in the Archie comics November of 1940.
10: Yeah, I'm sorry I missed it.
13: But, no, wait a minute. Miss Grundy, could I finish?
8: Sure.
13: In the more recent version of Archie known as Riverdale, Miss Grundy was reimagined, quote, as a much younger music teacher who had an inappropriate romantic relationship with Archie.
8: Oh, yeah.
10: Oh, boy.
13: So I understand that the founding fathers of Grundy Center, Iowa, may have to change the name.
8: Made his redhead curl.
13: Yeah. They don't want a hooah as their...
8: Hot.
10: The teacher-student thing.
13: Yeah.
8: Miss Grundy in the comic was not hot.
10: No, she wasn't.
13: No, not in the comic book.
10: No.
13: Unless you're into, what do they call them, gilfs?
8: And aren't you, yes. Aren't you, isn't Grundy slang for panties or something? Or is that Grunty?
13: Gruns.
8: Gruns?
13: Gruns was slang for male underwear back in the day.
10: Ew.
13: We have some great new slang terms coming up today, by the way. Anyway, congratulations to the Edge.
8: Way to go, Edge.
13: Edge, Matt Edgington of Grundy Center, Iowa. He scored 13 of 15 correct picks, which this season's miraculous.
8: Yeah.
13: It was a tie, but he beat all the tiebreakers. So what does he win? A $500 gift certificate from our buddy Steven Singer at Steven Singer Jewelers. 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I don't know if he's a married guy, a single guy, has a romantic relationship with somebody, who knows, but he may want to get someone a nice gift for Halloween. Nothing says happy Halloween like a nice bracelet. Wouldn't you say so, Christy?
10: Yeah.
13: One of those nice diamond bracelets with real diamonds from I Hate Steven Singer. Oh, yeah. 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You have to enter by tomorrow night to be part of week six. 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Just pick the winners in the NFL for week six. It's not that difficult. It's a lot of fun, and you could win yourself a great prize. And we're not done yet.
10: No.
13: I know everybody, you guys all look exasperated. This is extremely important.
8: Do we? No, this ain't nothing.
13: This is extremely important.
10: Okay.
13: We have gotten together with our friends from Orange Insoles.
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10: Yeah.
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8: Say thank you.
13: Oh, thank you. Yeah, thanks for the memory.
8: That's right.
13: We could do tank stuff all day long.
8: Thanks.
13: Thank you for being a friend. That's all happening. Patty G, you're kind of quiet over there. Are you working on some new song?
11: I am. Sorry about that.
13: That's okay.
11: Do you think Kumquat is funnier than Bing Cherry?
13: Yes.
8: Kumquat is always funny.
13: Kumquat always funny.
11: I'm not
13: always funny.
8: And okay. It is spelled K-U-M-Quat, right?
10: Yeah.
8: Kumquat?
13: Yeah. Kumquat sounds, it's like the country of Guam.
10: What is a kumquat?
13: It sounds filthy.
8: It's a
10: fruit?
8: No, it's a flightless bird from
11: the kumquat.
8: The South Pole.
11: Doesn't make any, well, it makes a lot of sound.
13: A kumquat is some kind of a plum or something.
10: That's
13: isn't
10: what
13: it?
10: I thought. A fruit.
13: But I mean, again,
8: plum.
13: Isn't it a fruit?
10: I don't know.
13: But doesn't the name sound dirty?
10: Yes, absolutely.
13: I'll tell you what, let's get a look at the kumquat on that. Mm-hmm. Well, that thing's probably wetter than a.
10: Okay.
13: Sorry, slip and slide in the 4th of July. That'd be a good way to go with this.
8: Yeah.
13: Thank you very much for putting up with all of that.
8: You're welcome.
13: I will be informing you of a special Chick McGee video production that's going to be available momentarily.
10: Yeah, it is a fruit, by the way.
13: What?
10: The kumquat.
13: Oh.
10: Tiny olive-sized citrus fruit.
8: No kidding.
10: Yeah. Huh.
13: That's one of those words I know, but I don't know what it is.
10: Yeah.
13: I've heard it a lot. Never bothered to check it out. Speaking of checking things out.
8: I thought a kumquat was much larger.
13: When are we going to have our Shatner thing, do you know? Is that, I'm looking at somebody. I guess it's coming up soon. We'll be joined today by comedian Jeremiah Martin. Go ahead, Chick.
8: Jeremiah was a bullfrog. Now he's a comedian.
13: Very good. All right. Very fine
10: was
13: comedian.
10: A good friend of mine at once.
13: Looking forward to Jeremiah and, of course, Allie Breen with Sexy Time. That's all coming up today. I mentioned William Shatner. I had a chance to interview him the other day. He's on tour.
8: He looks great.
13: It's amazing.
8: He's unbelievable. And then he went to ride horses.
10: I think he's mocking you.
8: Yeah.
13: But it's not effective.
8: I'm mocking you a little bit.
13: It's not working.
11: I laughed.
13: Really?
8: What are you going to do when he passes away? You better run this interview. He's 95, for God's sake.
13: And he looks 50.
10: Well, that doesn't mean he's going to not
8: don't mean
10: wake
8: anything.
10: Up tomorrow.
8: I don't mean, you think people in charge, they look down here, well, that guy can't possibly be 95. Move on to the next one.
11: He falls off one horse.
10: That's true.
8: Yeah. Yeah. Tell that to Christopher Reeve.
11: We can't run that interview.
13: I'd like to apologize to Mr. Shatner. He's on tour. He's going to be in a bunch of places real soon.
8: Do you think somebody tried to tell him to change his last name? You would think, right?
13: Shatner.
11: Did you play him my Shatner song when you interviewed him?
8: Yeah.
10: You know, something?
13: When we come back, we're going to play your Shatner.
11: No, I was kidding. Sorry, I take it all back.
8: Yes, absolutely. Shatner.
13: This is what happens when you agree with Chick.
8: That's right.
13: When I'm being heckled. Mr. Shatner will be in Madison, Wisconsin. Joliet, Illinois, Indy, Louisville.
8: I think it's Joliet.
11: Joliet.
13: Everything I say, I'm getting pushback on. I feel like I'm home. Let's see.
8: Nowhere to live, boy.
13: In any event, I'll be telling you about the Shatner tour and also Greg Warren. We had a great visit with Greg yesterday. He's going to be recording his new television special. You're not excited about that?
10: I am. I'm going to go. But
8: I think
10: we're all going to road trip.
8: I think
10: to
8: you're
10: Pittsburgh.
8: Probably the only one not going, I think.
10: Yeah.
13: That's correct.
8: Why aren't you going?
10: Because
13: I got things to do.
8: I'll drive.
11: We have things to do, but we make
10: time for
11: our friends.
10: For our friends. That's exactly right.
13: Really?
10: Right.
13: Okay, well, I'm making time to help him sell out the shows.
8: You're taking responsibility, aren't you?
13: I'll tell you about Greg's tour. I can tell you that he's in Nashville, Tennessee at Zany's coming up starting tomorrow.
8: Oh, Brian!
10: Hey, Dorf.
13: Now, right now, I want to tell you about Orange Insoles. I mentioned the Orange Insoles contest we got going, which is really cool. Just go to bobandtom.com, get your name in there. You could win $515 worth of gas Olean. And by the way, you get to pick the fuel of your choice.
10: Oh, okay.
13: Chick, you go with the high test?
8: No. Well, sometimes if I'm feeling sassy, I'll get the high test. Yeah.
13: And does anyone use the word high test except for me?
8: No.
13: Okay.
8: No.
13: What do they call it now? Is it called organic?
8: Plus, I think.
13: Is it called organic gasoline? Wouldn't that be great? Wouldn't that be great if Whole Foods put up gas pumps, just charge an extra $6 a gallon? Yeah. That's organic.
8: I know there are three of them, but I don't. And then one's regular, but I don't know.
10: And then it goes plus, ultra plus, something.
13: I call it high test.
10: Okay, you know good why? For you. Why?
13: Because I'm old school.
8: What about ethyl? Didn't they call one of the gases ethyl?
13: Yeah.
8: Fill it up, ethyl.
13: Yeah. That really doesn't tell us much about Orange Insoles, does it?
10: No.
13: Except you could win your flavor of gasoline. It's all up to you.
8: A girl in high school named Ethel.
10: Really?
8: Huge cans. When she was like, I don't know, 15. My goodness. I was 15, too.
13: Because I think the name Ethel has really gone out of fashion.
8: Yeah.
13: Mm-hmm. Probably because of some television.
11: Did you see her at the reunion?
8: I did not. She was not my client.
13: Oh, gosh. Can I just pause for a moment and ask you to do your Ethel Merman impression for those that are...
8: Ernie! Oh, that's not...
13: Maybe it's too early.
8: They were Ernest Borgnine and Ethel Merman were married together. Married together.
13: As opposed to married.
8: Sometimes
10: that works.
11: It happens.
8: Hey, I'll tell you about separate master suites here in a minute.
13: Primary suites, I guess. Ethel Merman, of course, has that great appearance. Is it in the movie Airplane where she pops out of the bed? By the way, if you spend a lot of time on your feet, and who doesn't? 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I'm a huge fan. I give them a double. I wouldn't want to give them thumbs up. How about
10: toes up?
13: A big toe up.
10: Big toe up.
13: Can you hold your big toe and separate it from the others?
10: I don't know. Maybe.
13: That's a trick.
10: Is it?
13: Yeah.
8: You know, a couple guys right now are very turned off.
13: Yeah, they are. I want to see Christy Lee's feet. Oh, yeah, Christy, let's see.
10: Oh, boy.
13: Those Orange insoles.
8: Leaving money on the table.
13: Okay. Thank you very much, Orange insoles. BobandTom.com. To register to win that $515 worth of gas Olean. When we come back, a song from Pat Godwin.
8: And maybe Josh Arnold.
13: A world sports update.
8: Ooh. Yeah.
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14: 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Skywatch Traffic.
15: Looking good inbound North Broadway past the Circle this morning. No trouble there so far. Newtown Pike in decent shape from the interstate past Nandino. That's where it gets slowest between Citation and Nandino inbound, that right lane especially. Officer Don with Skywatch Traffic.
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4: For your First Alert forecast, we are tracking the setup for turning for your day today. Front half of the day will be warmer with plenty of cloud cover. As we work throughout the day, we are going to be building into some scattered showers and storms showing up in the second half of your day. It is going to be pretty overcast with those scattered showers packing a punch. There's a chance for heavy rainfall with these storms, so do not forget your umbrella. Make sure you're staying weather aware. For WKYT, I'm First Alert Meteorologist Alexa Minton.
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9: Hi.
8: She's at the Incogni News Desk.
9: Yep.
8: There's Pat Godwin.
10: Hey, Chick McGee.
8: Pat's got a song coming up.
10: I do.
8: What did we talk about?
11: Mr. Shatner.
8: Yeah, the William Shatner song. Looking forward to it.
10: We're going to run the interview?
9: We're going to do the song tomorrow.
10: No, we'll do the song tomorrow.
8: That's a big lead.
11: We're doing it today.
10: Well, you aren't sure.
11: That's how a teaser works.
10: Teaser's a different day.
11: Have you finished the intro?
10: Teaser tomorrow.
11: Is Josh walking here? What's going on?
10: He had to go to the gym first. He always puts an hour in. So he's
11: okay.
8: I'm telling you this.
9: Leave Josh alone.
8: And believe me later, Josh is somewhere sitting in his car.
10: Contemplating every decision he's ever made.
8: Just smiling and...
11: Is he thinking of getting the duct tape and the hose?
8: And enjoying life. Yeah, right? He's doing this a lot.
10: He's waiting for CVS to open.
8: And then he's reaching up and click.
11: Okay. Where was I?
8: Where were you?
11: A lot to do here.
9: I
11: congratulated our winner.
8: Way to go. The Edge.
11: The Edge. Matt Edgington from Grundy Center, Iowa. Once again, named after Miss Grundy from the Archie comics. And not to be confused with Miss Grindy, which is a very weird trans thing. Very awful.
8: Is that right?
11: They have an annual award.
10: Did you mention in a cartoon that a teacher got in trouble for having...
9: It wasn't a cartoon. Riverdale was a TV drama show.
8: Soap opera.
9: Yeah.
10: And she got in trouble for fraternizing with a student?
9: Yes, Archie.
10: That was an actual storyline?
11: Yeah.
9: Riverdale was a sexy version of the Archies.
11: Yeah, Riverdale was
9: like the original
11: 1940s.
12: Okay. Miss Grundy was really hot.
8: It's time to focus on Grundy Center, Iowa.
9: Okay.
8: Would you like to have dinner in Grundy Center, Tom? Well, you can choose from South Porch Cider. Very nice place.
11: Or?
8: The Tasty House.
11: I love that name.
9: The Tasty Tasty House?
8: Nope, it's just the Tasty House.
11: I still like it.
8: The best in Chinese food.
11: Wait a minute. Is the Tasty House the Chinese place?
8: Mm-hmm.
11: That's hilarious. That is so great.
8: What do we name it?
11: What a great...
8: The Tasty House.
11: Do you remember the name of the first Chinese restaurant you ever went to?
8: I do not.
9: No.
11: Zhonghua's.

0: course you do. You have world famous Chung Hua.
1: Chef Boyardee was your one time.
2: Chung Hua's was great.
1: Korean Grill, Indian cuisine, or the Landmark Bistro, which is a landmark.
2: I see. Congratulations to Matt Edgington, winner of Week 5 in the Bob and Tom Show Pigskin Picks Competition. Winner of what? Mm-hmm. Steven Singer Jewelers, $500 gift card. You can be the winner in Week 6. You've got to get your picks in. Just pick the winners in the NFL for Week 6. Please get that done today. Now, I mentioned a lot of artists, of course, touring. That would include William Shatner. I had a chance to talk to him a couple days ago, and I will repeat the fact that Mr. Shatner
1: looks great.
2: He looks 50. What he's doing right now, among other things, he's coming up. He's got a heavy metal tour, and his album is called What the F is Heavy Metal. He's going to be going out with his band. But right now, he's touring with the movie The Wrath of Khan, doing a screening and then coming out and talking about it, and et cetera, et cetera. If you want to see Mr. Shatner live and in person, he's going to be at the Orpheum in Madison coming up Wednesday, October 28th. Thursday, he'll be in Joliet at Rialto Square. Friday, he'll be in Indy at the Murat. And then Saturday, Halloween, he'll be in Louisville at the Louisville Palace. And then the following Sunday in Northfield, Ohio, near Cleveland.
0: Well,
2: so anyway,
0: a shame he can't come in. He's right here in the
2: Mr. Shatner, he's been in here before.
0: I know. I remember.
2: William Shatner on tour. But we have an interview with him. We'll get to that. We're playing it tomorrow, I understand. But that reminds me of a Pat Godwin song.
1: Yes.
0: There we go, Pat.
2: This
0: you're
2: is
0: on.
2: Pat's famous for his parodies. This one is a parody of a parody.
3: I am not famous for my parodies. I'm famous for my original songs.
2: Oh, of course you are.
0: Oh, yes, Lighthouse. How could we forget?
1: No,
3: Circle
1: you're not.
3: City Lighthouse.
2: Yeah, okay. Could you stop plugging yourself and play the song? Go ahead.
3: I'll enjoy it.
2: Three, two, and go.
3: This is a parody. This is an actual parody of a satire, of a Tim Kavanaugh satire.
2: Okay.
3: My poor girlfriend has irritable bowel syndrome.

0: her shoes.
1: She has.
0: She has. I'll say it the way I want to.
1: That the joke isn't there when you do it that way.
0: Shut up, Tom. I won't sing the rest of it. Sometimes people don't even notice. She
2: go,
0: is.
2: Tom. Go.
1: She's the show. You know, she isn't. The joke is she has Shatner pants, you see.
0: That's what I said.
1: No, you're saying she is. You keep singing it wrong.
3: Keep singing is.
0: No, see, I'm doing it in a very affected way where you think it sounds like is, but it's actually has.
1: But you're doing it in a way that the joke is lost.
0: I'm gonna start it over then.
1: I'll explain how jokes work.
2: I can't believe I'm not causing any of this. I'm just sitting here.
0: My poor girlfriend has irritable bowel syndrome, and William Shatner should. William Shatner's shoes.
1: Souvenirs.
2: Come on.
1: You're supposed to say she has William Shatner's souvenirs.
0: My poor girlfriend, we're going to move ahead.
3: Okay.
0: Has irritable bowel syndrome and William Shatner's souvenirs displayed in her home. She is
3: Shatner pale.
1: What? She has.
3: She has.
0: That's what I'm saying.
1: No, you're saying she is.
2: You said she
1: is. It doesn't work that way. There's no joke anymore.
2: She is Shatner pants.
0: She was Shatner pants.
1: No, it has to be she has.
0: I did on purpose. She has Shatner pants.
1: There we go.
0: She has Shatner shoes. She has Shatner girdles.
4: Sometimes people don't even notice.
0: Listen, she has Shatner sheets. She has Shatner underwear.
2: Oh.
0: She has Shatner jammies, a Star Trek bed. She's even Shatner too. We are done.
1: Sorry I asked. Well, as you can see, if you want to build your own jokes, there was something in there.
3: I apologize
1: to both Mr. Shatner and to Tim Cavanaugh.
2: Time now for email from our listeners.
3: I have one.
2: There they are, preparing emails. Send. Send.
3: This is from Larry. Dear Bob and Tom Show, I'm getting married in Jamaica this morning.
2: Listening
3: to you guys on the app to occupy my mind until the ceremony.
2: All right.
3: With your collective marital experience, what advice do you have to make our marriage a success?
0: Don't do it. Well, I got married in Jamaica in a grill, 1990.
3: And how'd that go?
0: 8 months.
3: Larry, we hope that's longer than eight months.
0: None of that's a joke.
3: You'll be very happy, I'm sure.
1: Your superpower is listening.
3: Is that it?
1: That's your superpower, Larry. Trust me on
3: listening.
1: That. Listening. Okay? Mm. Don't listen to me. Listen to her.
3: Okay.
1: That's your superpower. I'm telling you.
2: Find a hobby that requires you to be out of town.
3: You know, this is so ironic. You listen to her, but you don't listen to
2: Six
3: any
2: weeks
3: of us.
2: A year. No, he doesn't
1: all
2: listen
1: my
2: to
1: listening,
2: her.
1: All my listening is focused on her. And she thinks I don't listen. So you can imagine how much listening capacity I have. It's very close to zero.
2: Well, listening is not finite. You should always be able to listen.
1: Sorry, I can't.
3: What about the separate bedrooms, Chick?
2: Huh?
3: Well, marital advice. Some people have separate, you know, primary suites or...
1: No.
2: I can't endorse it, but, you know, maybe it works for somebody.
1: Well, good luck.
3: Yeah, good luck, Larry. I don't know what his bride-to-be's name is. She did not put that on here, but...
1: What if she's Rasta?
2: I wonder if she really exists, or is this just a make-believe thing for him?
3: No, I think it's real.
2: Okay.
3: Best wishes, congratulations to Larry.
1: You go, Larry. You do it.
3: Whomever he married.
1: Now,
2: Lawrence.
1: What do you have over there? Do you have any letters over there?
2: Dear Bob and Tom Show, can y'all give my coworker a shout-out? His name is Richard. A.K.A. Richie. He listens to your show every morning at work. Loud enough for the entire plant to hear. Well, thank you, Jeff from Pennsylvania. No, we can't say hello to Richard or Richie. Sorry. Jeff in the biggest pencil in the world, Pennsylvania.
1: Oh. We have some Pennsylvania news coming up today.
2: Really?
1: Actually, yes. Big Pennsylvania news. Huge Pennsylvania news, in fact.
2: Pennsylvania.
1: Pennsylvania in history, a massive news story.
2: Pennzoil, right? What do you got?
3: I have a letter.
2: Oh, okay.
3: Hello, clowns.
2: Hey, how
3: mine
2: you doing?
3: Is Christy.
2: Honk, honk.
3: I'm a teacher, so I sometimes get a two-hour delay. My daily commute is early in the morning. The gang always sounds so chipper and happy at that time. On the days when I have a delay, though, I hear the back end of the show. Then you all sound exhausted by Tom. It's like he crushes your soul every day.
1: That's right. It usually takes me about 30 minutes, but... At some time like today, I got it done in 10. I was very proud of myself.
2: Amazing. Well done.
3: Thank you. Best regards, Lance.
1: Now, this is a good letter because it brings up a topic that was somewhat controversial yesterday. the annoying change of language.
3: When a word is a word and then it goes away?
2: New words? Or
1: the tramp stamp.
3: Yeah, it's now cake topper.
1: Do you want to give me the background on that, Christy?
3: Yeah, the Gen Zs are, Gen Z wants their own language, so they have taken some words and changed them. The lower back tattoo that we all called the tramp stamp or the butt hat.
1: It's right above the butt crack.
3: Yes, is now called the cake topper.
1: It had been called a tramp stamp for quite some time.
2: Because them cakes, Tom, is a, that's a,
1: yes, but a
2: flattering
1: cake,
2: remark.
1: But a cake topper doesn't have the, tramp stamp has judgment in it, which is why I like it.
2: Tramp stamp?
1: Yeah, tramp stamp. You're implying that
2: she's a tramp.
1: Dear Bob and Tom Show writes, Dennis from Ogden, Utah.
2: Hmm.
1: Oh, wait a minute.
2: I've heard of that.
1: Sorry. I read this too. Ogden, Iowa.
3: Oh.
2: What is with Iowa today?
1: I didn't know. Huh. I'm sorry, Dennis. I wasn't looking carefully enough. Dennis from Ogden, Iowa. The tramp stamp is called the ink above the stink here in Iowa.
3: Oh.
1: Well, thank you, Dennis. Why are you looking disgusted?
3: Because that's disgusting sounding.
0: Not cute at all.
1: No, it's
2: I wonder
1: not.
2: How
3: yes,
2: far
3: is.
2: Ogden is from Grundy Center. Let's look.
3: Okay.
1: I wonder if anybody from Grundy Center is driving to Ogden right now.
2: Right. You never know.
1: Wouldn't that be
2: special? That'd be weird, right?
1: Once again, we're talking about Grundy Center because that's where The Edge is from. He's our new buddy, The Edge, Matt Edgington. He won himself that Steven Singer Jewelers $500 gift certificate by being our winner in week 5 of Bob and Tom Pigskin Picks. He picked 15. What did he get? 13 of 15
2: right.
1: He got. And then it was a tie, but he had all the tiebreakers. Week 6 is coming up starting Thursday night. So please get your picks in right now.
3: Iowa's a long state, isn't it? It's like really wide.
2: Well, I think it's really square. There's
1: plenty of room.
3: Yeah.
1: Plenty of soybeans, plenty of corn, plenty of great folks.
3: You go to work at the same time every day, basically, right?
1: More or less, yeah.
3: Do you see the same person, same car, same...
1: I was a little late today. I had a dog issue, but I generally speaking, I see almost no one.
3: Okay.
1: I'm on the road way before it's early.
3: Every day, it's almost like every day I turn onto the freeway right after the Piazza produce truck guy or gal. I'd like to say hello. They're a very good driver, and I follow them almost all the way to work every morning. It's crazy. Isn't that weird?
1: No. I mean, you're on a schedule.
3: Yeah, but that's, I don't know. It just seems kind of crazy.
1: It's time for us to check in with Chick McGee and how he stays sane at home.
3: How do you stay sane at home?
2: 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And I thank you. SimpliSafe. Ahead of crime in real time.
1: Oh, thank you very much, yes, SimpliSafe. Ahead of crime in real time. Coming up, today is one of those special days. Yesterday was National
3: No Bra Day.
1: No Bra Day.
3: Yep.
1: Whoever this committee is, the National Day Calendar people. 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
3: Yep.
1: We're going to tell you about that when we return to the O'Reilly Auto Parts Studios. 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
1: Hey, welcome back to the Bob and Tom Show in the O'Reilly Auto Parts Studios. 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
2: Hi.
1: Hello, Pat Godwin.
3: Hello, Chick.
1: There's Josh Arnold.
4: Hey.
1: Hello. There's Ace Cosby.
5: Hey.
1: I'm Chick, and hello, Tom.
0: Hey, Josh. Got a good night's sleep, did you?
4: I wish I had a good story or excuse. It was just I forgot to set the alarm.
2: That happens.
1: Happens sure. To the best.
2: Yeah.
0: So what went through your head when you woke up and looked at the clock?
4: I said out loud, OS.
0: Now, is your clock one of the ones positioned so that you can see it easily while lying in bed?
4: It is my phone.
0: Oh, so you have to pick it up and press a button?
4: Yeah, yeah. Oh. Or when I pick it up, it usually lights up.
1: Yeah.
2: Yeah.
4: But, yeah, I woke up, like, to the minute just an hour later than I normally do.
1: Oh.
4: So.
0: Okay. Well, is that the time zone thing from being on vacation in the central time zone?
4: Maybe. Huh. Maybe. So.
1: Or maybe you're getting ready to return to standard time.
2: Yeah.
4: Yeah, but every night. Oh, yeah. Every night I set the alarm, and usually around the same time, and I just forgot to last night, I guess. Yep,
0: I see.
4: Or I turned it off in my sleep. Sometimes that happens, too.
0: I have a illuminated clock. I mean, it's as...
1: I have the same thing. It's wonderful.
0: But it's bare... I mean, it is... It gives off so little light.
1: I thought you had it on the ceiling.
0: I used to.
1: Have one
0: I
1: on
0: love
1: ceiling.
0: That one.
1: I have.
0: It projected onto the ceiling.
1: Yeah.
0: That was vetoed by my bed partner, if you will. So I've got one that
2: my bed partner.
0: I've got one that emits virtually no light because Miss Princess and the Pea is a little sensitive to light. So, but I can just kind of roll it and just look. I don't have to pick up my phone and look at it.
4: Yeah.
2: Hmm. I have to pick up my phone, too. Yeah, I don't have a clock.
0: But that means you got to wake up to see it. No, that's unnecessary.
4: Yeah, I know. I ideally, my phone would even be in a different room when I sleep. I mean, so they say you don't really need it. Want it charging next to your head as you're sleeping.
2: Oh, I do that. Maybe I should.
0: We probably are the first voices that many people hear. We are on their alarm clocks.
2: Maybe.
4: Mm-hmm. Mm-hmm.
0: So
1: how do you feel about turning the Wi-Fi off when you sleep? That's something you're supposed to do.
4: Right. Airplane mode when you sleep?
1: Right.
2: Oh, you mean on your phone, not like in your house?
1: No. Yeah, the whole thing.
0: Why?
1: It's supposed to be better better night's sleep.
2: Really?
0: What does that have to
1: do
0: with it?
1: That's what I'm telling you.
0: Is it?
1: You're not being bombarded with Wi-Fi transmissions.
0: With the job that we have, with those AM towers out there.
1: Oh, yeah.
2: We're done.
0: Yeah. when I go to the doctor, I don't have to get any scans.
1: No.
4: Yeah.
0: They know.
2: Buy a banana and see how quick it ripens.
4: Right, we've done weird experiments here.
0: Yeah.
1: I think my doctor told me the last time, the train's left the station, pal. So
0: remember, I used to live up there on the hill about, as the crow flies, maybe a thousand yards from here.
1: It gets closer every time he talks about it. But 10 yards from here.
0: It's not,
1: right in the back.
2: It's up the street. We know where
0: I mean, my house over there was, I could walk there in 5 minutes if
1: I wish
0: it went for the river.
1: So
0: but
1: drown.
0: I mean, my toaster turned into an AM radio.
4: Because
0: that thing is giving off whatever kind of rays.
1: Right. So why wouldn't you want to turn that off when you're sleeping? I don't know what these rumors
0: Well, they
1: are.
0: Might as well turn off the AM here. There's nobody listening to it.
1: Okay. Now we have to write.
4: Now we have to go apologize to Kenny, the AM guy.
2: Yeah.
0: Well, that'll be interesting to do because he lives in Los Angeles.
1: Hey, sorry about the remark. Well, it wasn't very nice.
4: Sorry, Kenny.
6: Try to make a living.
1: That's right.
0: No,
1: I'm
0: Kenny,
1: trying to rock.
0: Kenny, please tell me more of your opinion about the defensive line of the.
1: I'm just trying
0: Orlando.
1: To rock.
0: Okay, let's move forward here. We have. Do you have any more letters over there?
1: Do I? No, would I? Right? Dear Bob and Tom Show, my son turns 1 year old next week.
0: All right.
1: Watching your show on YouTube has become our nightly bedtime routine. He especially enjoys listening to Chick during the intro.
0: Huh.
1: Thanks for making bedtime a little easier for this mama.
4: Oh, that's great.
0: Oh, so the kid listens to your voice and falls asleep.
2: That is kind of what she's insinuating.
0: I'm not reading even reading between the lines. Christy nailed it. That is an insinuation. That's a direct.
1: That is Haley from Clarksville, Tennessee.
0: Love that name.
1: Thank you, Haley.
0: I got this nice letter here. If you were enjoying yesterday's show or if you were listening to it and not enjoying it, you still probably heard about it.
1: what?
0: We learned about Duncan Hines.
2: Yeah.
0: H-I-N-E-S.
1: I think we'll all remember where we were when we heard
2: someone
1: about Duncan
2: Hines.
1: Someone
2: said to me at dinner last night, what the hell was that all about?
0: I think it's important in our to learn the backstory.
2: Yeah, okay.
0: It was fascinating.
2: Because
1: Shut up! I'm sorry. I don't know where that came from. I'm sorry.
0: A nice letter from Urbana, Ohio.
4: Oh. You know what is interesting? Greg did seem to take that one like more seriously.
1: Yes, he did.
4: We were kind of throwing jokes at him, and he just kept chugging along.
1: Duncan Hines.
2: I think he took it personally because of that P&G thing.
0: Duncan Hines was a real person.
2: Yes.
1: Urbana, Ohio, home of Betty White, and they were in our football league, the Urbana Hill Climbers.
4: Okay. Wow.
1: Absolutely. They're in Central
2: So Betty Ohio. White went to school with Duncan Hines?
1: Yep.
4: That's right.
0: No.
6: Wow. Football,
0: the letter is from...
1: That's where you got the idea for them. Them cakes! Betty White!
0: The letter is from Dave, who lives in Urbana. Could you shut up?
1: Okay.
0: Duncan Hines, as you recall from yesterday's show, was a gentleman who traveled the country, and he would rate restaurants.
1: Much like Johnny Appleseed.
2: Yes.
0: And I think that particular... He was the first one to do this, and yes. I think that's now become a job for a lot of people.
1: Oh, yeah.
0: We have people on Reddit, et cetera, rating everything.
1: You'd be really good at that. Why don't you do that?
0: Oh, no thanks.
1: Rating stuff.
0: No.
1: No?
0: No.
1: Telling people your opinions? Forcing it on them?
0: No.
2: He does it every day.
1: That's true.
0: According to Dave, he noted that Duncan Hines published a list of good restaurants. My family owned a restaurant that was on the Duncan Hines list of Adventures in Good Eating back in the 1930s.
2: Whoa.
0: Well, that's cool, Dave.
1: What's this guy's name?
0: Dave.
1: Talk cheap, Dave.
4: You want to see pictures of
1: I want to see pictures.
4: The tin plate that they would say Duncan Hines ate here and liked it?
1: That's right.
0: Yeah, that's essentially what it was.
4: Yeah.
0: And Duncan Hines took no advertising, and he would inspect the kitchens of all the places he went. Greg talked about it.
2: How did he make any money?
4: Yeah.
0: He was a salesman.
2: What did he sell?
4: The book. Yeah, he did take some money.
2: Okay.
4: I don't know what.
0: No, but he didn't take advertising.
4: Right. He sold the book.
1: What?
4: He sold the book of recommendations.
2: Oh.
4: But restaurants, if a restaurant said, hey, maybe I'll make it into the book this year and slid him a 50, he wouldn't.
1: Right.
0: He wouldn't take it.
4: But I don't even know if that came up.
0: But the reason we were talking about it was because Greg Warren.
1: I think it would come up. That's the only way he made money.
0: And I'll mention that Greg Warren is on tour. Go see him. He's going to be in many places. And he's recording his next live performance that will be on video. Where is that going to be again? Pittsburgh?
2: Yes, Pittsburgh, November 21st.
0: Okay.
2: 20th. Or 20th.
1: 20th and
2: 20th. 19th,
1: both.
2: 20th,
1: 21st. I think we're both.
0: Yeah. But Greg's in Nashville coming up starting tomorrow night at Zany's. And then he'll be in...
4: What a lovely theater in Pittsburgh.
0: La
4: Grande Teat.
1: If you're anybody who's anybody, you have to play the teat.
4: Right.
6: Oh, my gosh.
4: Right.
0: Well, it used to be named the Carnegie Mellon.
1: Right.
4: Right. Yeah.
1: Now it's the Carnegie Teat.
0: Uh-huh. Okay, I see.
4: It's French. I don't know what it means.
0: The larger point is Greg is out on tour. He's going to be our guest in the studio unless he hears this, and he'll never set foot in here again. Yeah, I'll tell you all about his upcoming tour when we return. Coming up today, comedian Jeremiah Martin. And a little bit of sexy time with Allie Breen. When we return, sporting news. Big news in the world of Major League Baseball.
1: Yeah.
0: These are the O'Reilly Auto Parts Studios. 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

0: 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We're in the O'Reilly Auto Parts Studios.
1: We need a special announcer. He would go, that was a free one.
0: Christy Lee at the Incogni News Desk.
2: Hi.
0: Hello. There's Pat Godwin.
3: Hey, chick.
0: Hello. There's Josh Arnold.
4: Huh? Hi.
0: That's right. Ace Cosby.
5: Hello.
0: I'm Chick. Hello, Tom. How are you, buddy?
1: Doing great. A couple quick congratulations going out to our new buddy, The Edge.
0: The Edge. Did you say The Edge?
1: Oh, yeah.
0: There he is. I don't know how he makes his guitar sound like a whole orchestra. Oh, my God.
1: Oh, this guy's great.
4: And it's easy to make fun of you, too, but listen to that.
1: Yeah, come on. That's great. That's three guys playing instruments.
0: Well,
1: then a guy up front with weird glasses. Matt Edgington from Grundy Center, Iowa, the winner of Pigskin Picks week number 5 on the Bob and Tom Show. He'll be tomorrow on the air with us. The Edge. He's going to be talking to Chick McGee about the shoe-in of the week.
0: Did you say The Edge? Yeah!
1: He got himself a $500 gift card from Steven Singer Jewelers.
0: One, two,
1: you could win week 6.
0: One.
1: You know what we need to do now?
2: What?
1: Pat's irritated.
0: Oh, yeah.
1: I demanded a song from him.
3: Well,
1: So I'm going to do it again. Pat, I want to hear your Bono impression, but first.
0: He's really something.
3: I don't mind that.
1: I want you to, we'll see if you can get it right.
3: William Shatner, don't care.
1: Boy, that's because you screwed it up.
3: Well, on purpose. I
1: don't think so. Pigskin Picks, week 6, it begins Thursday evening. So get those picks in today. Matt, he got 13 of 15 tied, and then he got the tiebreakers. So be a winner. Get that done today by going to bobandtom.com. Now, a couple of other quick things while Pat gets his guitar out. I want to say hello to Duke Tomato. He's going to be at the Acorn in Three Oaks, Michigan, coming up on Friday. Saturday, Cedar Rapids at the Southside Blues Fest. We had a lot of Iowa stuff this morning, it would seem. But The Edge, once again, from Grundy Center, Iowa. And are you aware that, Josh Arnold, I know you were a little late today. Your alarm didn't go off. Are you aware that Grundy is named after Miss Grundy from the Archies?
4: Oh, I wasn't.
1: Yes.
4: I was not.
1: Yeah, Miss Grundy, the classic school marm, if you will.
4: Who wrote the Archies?
0: Actually, Diamond? John Steinbeck.
4: Fascinating.
0: It was early on, but yeah.
4: It was originally titled East of Riverdale, wasn't
0: That's
4: it?
0: That's right.
1: Yeah.
0: There was a character, Kathy.
4: But I know...
0: She was quite a...
4: Hank Ketchum wrote...
0: Oh, yeah.
4: Dennis the Menace.
0: Dennis the Menace.
4: And things like that, but I don't know who did the Archies.
1: I don't know if they credited the writers. So, Pat, do you want to do your tribute to The Edge? Matt Edgington?
3: Well, it's Bono, actually. Do me a favor, introduce me, and I'll just go right into the act, and boom, I'll just give it right to you, because I've been doing it for years.
1: Okay, ladies and gentlemen, joining us on the guitar, the comedic stylings of Pat Godwin.
3: You know, I love the band. You know, Tom, yeah, I'm Irish. I love the band U2. And Christy, yes. You always include the other DJs in like it's a natural conversation.
4: Uh-huh. I love when people do that.
3: Yeah. And Christy, huge fan of U2. But Bono, very full of himself, very pompous. Bono, at this point in his career, could take any song and make it sound very special. He's just so full of himself.

0: shoulders. Snoopy, hang on.
1: And you hold your hand up like this. You bring it down. The
2: little tribute to Bob.
1: Dies, and you go right into the next bit.
3: Love
2: that's
3: it.
2: Great. Thank you very much, Pat.
4: Isn't Snoopy hang on? Hang on, Snoopy.
1: See, Snoopy is the dog.
4: Right, I know, but it's the song is Snoopy.
1: Right. So I went Snoopy because we're talking about dog.
4: Yeah, I don't think it works.
1: It works. It's worked every night for 37 years.
2: This is not the day.
5: I don't know
2: what happened at Pat's house in the last 24 hours.
1: This is
2: not the day to go after him.
4: Okay.
2: I'm just telling you. We need to have some kind of rotating standard we could move around the rooms. Who is in a bad mood and what's wrong with them?
5: Should we?
2: Yeah.
5: Is that what we should do?
2: Yes.
3: By the way, Vic Bloom is the man who wrote the Archie comics.
4: Ah, we hardly knew you, Mr. Bloom.
3: Oh, illustrated by Bob Montana.
4: Oh, okay.
2: And it came out in the 1940s. Right?
5: Do you know whose grandson, Bob Montana?
4: I don't.
5: Joe Montana.
4: Wow.
5: That's a lie.
2: Thank you, Martell. You know something? That actually leads to, before we get to sports.
5: Lie?
2: We have a fun story.
5: Is it?
2: In the world of dogs.
3: In the world of dogs.
4: Arfers? I call dogs arfers.
2: Because we have had a bunch of cool stories about dachshunds lately. I'm a big fan.
5: I like the big stupid dogs. I like the bigger.
2: Mm. Yeah, but everybody has a dog that they like. So if you happen to like dogs.
5: If it fits in your lap, it's not a dog.
3: A Texas city has unveiled a massive statue of a giant wiener dog.
5: And I'm glad you ended that with dog.
3: The Buda Economic Development Corporation reports that the 19-foot-long, 10-foot-tall dachshund sculpture...
4: 10-foot-tall?
3: 10-foot-tall.
5: Boy, that's a tall dog. 10-foot-tall. What's the name of the Beautify organization? What did you say?
3: It's called the Buda.
1: Like Peter Wolf.
2: It's spelled B-U-D-A, and I looked it up. It is pronounced like beauty.
5: Did you hear Pat squashing out all possibilities of comedy? Buda, like Peter Wolf.
2: Oh, you mean like reputed to Buda?
5: You can't do that now. He's already staked a claim.
4: I'm just glad Christy said Buda, not booba, like when she said tit foot tall.
1: You did say tit foot tall.
3: I can say booba. Now,
2: Chick, you're a semi-Buddhist.
5: Yeah, I'm a baby Buddhist.
2: And Pat, you'll appreciate this because you know the Beatles and the John Lennon solo work.
5: Ding, ding, ding, ding, ding. That's a star.
2: The one where he goes, I don't believe in Buddha.
1: Oh, I don't believe in Buddha.
2: Does he give it a boo or a bud?
1: That's like a Buddha.
2: Because some people go with the Buddha.
1: Oh, no, he says Buddha.
3: Are you sure this isn't Buddha? The Buddha economic?
2: No, it's pronounced like beauty, so it's Buddha. B-U-D-A.
5: It's like Peter Wolf.
3: The Buda Economic Development Corporation.
2: In Texas.
3: Reports that the 19-foot-long, 10-foot-tall dachshund was unveiled in Buda City Park.
2: Buda.
3: You just want me to say Buda so you can play that.
5: Do we have it?
2: No, I'm not going to play reputed to Buda.
3: Yeah, you are.
2: No, I'm not. Yeah, you have it over here. Don't
5: open up the door, bitch.
4: I can see Jason looking for it. Knock it off.
3: Built entirely
2: of the album Blow Your Face Out.
5: Dickie!
3: Built entirely of Corten steel and fabricated by the Texas Public Art Studio.
4: Is it cool?
3: Art Scene Alliance.
2: Do you have a picture? You got a picture of the dachshund?
3: The structure highlights the city's title as
2: hilarious.
3: The Wiener Dog Capital of Texas.
2: It's a giant sculpture of
4: a dachshund. It kind of makes you happy right away.
3: It's kind of smiling.
1: Absolutely.
2: Yeah. And what's
5: he
2: interesting.
5: He is in an action pose.
2: Now, do you know what Corten steel is?
3: No.
5: I don't.
3: What is Corten steel?
2: For any engineers out there, you can correct me if I'm wrong, but Corten steel is designed to rust,
4: it's going to look like a dachshund.
2: Yeah, but once it rusts, that's it. It just rusts. It is a thin layer of I don't know, rust or oxidation, whatever. But it's designed to do that.
3: Okay.
5: I've always heard it's better to rust than.
2: To fade away?
5: You're going to
2: do a Neil Young reference? Is that what you're doing?
5: Well, you said Cortez the killer, right?
2: But one of the interesting things about Corten steel is it gets very warm because it's kind of a dark brown.
5: It's a chemical reaction.
2: Which is appropriate for a dachshund. So that's one hot dog in the summer.
4: Oh, no.
3: You went all that way for that?
5: That was the proper response. Oh, no. Oh, my God.
3: The giant steel dachshund.
5: You know better than that.
2: I had to research Corten steel just for that joke.
1: How big was it?
2: But that is not the wiener capital of Texas. That, of course, is the Cowboys practice facility. Right, Chick?
5: Yes, sir. Boy.
2: Yeah, the Cowboys. You hate them.
5: A whole team of wieners.
4: I like that statue. You guys like it?
3: Yeah, it's cute.
2: So once again, Buda.
3: Buda Wiener Dog Races is a local tradition dating to all the way back to 1997.
1: It was nearly tit foot tall Buda.
2: Buda.
3: No, it's Buda.
2: Ladies and gentlemen, the Buda. Short version I'd like to present from Blow Your Face
5: Wait
2: Out.
5: Wait a minute. Do we have him walking up the walking up to her door? I like that part. That's the best part.
2: Open the door, bitch.
5: Where the door.
2: Here's what we got. Here's what we have so far.
6: Okay. Right. Hey, Reputa. Reputa the Buda. Hey, Reputa the Buda. Let me down your hair. Let me climb up to the light of your love.
2: Oh, yeah.
4: He's trying to say Rapunzel.
1: Yeah.
4: He can't remember.
2: And the drummer. The drummer. What is his name? Stephen Joe Bland shouts out,
6: Rapunzel.
4: And for those who aren't deep, deep inside this band, this is the Jake Giles band.
5: Yeah.
2: Great. You want, blow your face out.
4: That's fine.
2: And we've had Peter.
4: I'm doing what you would do.
5: Yeah.
2: Which is explaining it to the proletariat.
4: Yeah, that's exactly right.
5: And it's blow your face out, Dickie.
2: No, but
5: it's not just blow your face out.
1: Didn't he have some of the best stage patter, though? Wasn't he great?
2: He's great. He has a very interesting book I read last year. It's a very quite the artist.
5: He found Faye Dunaway attractive, which I always
4: she's harsh.
5: Yes.
2: Mr. Wolf is a very interesting
5: fellow. She is Joan Crawford.
2: And he, the album is called Blow Your Face Out.
5: Dickie.
2: No.
5: You have to add Dickie.
2: No, he says Blow Your Face
5: Out,
2: Dickie,
5: I believe, Jay Giles,
2: during the...
5: Dickie
2: is the...
5: Magic Dickies.
3: Hey, you Dickies, let's move on, shall we?
2: He's the great harmonica player. Let's just, you're right, Chris.
5: Whatever you say, five tit tall.
4: 5 tit tall? What if that was the new measurement?
3: It was 10. Yep. It was 10. Get it right.
4: Oh, you see that fella?
5: How tall you are.
2: Christy is not tall, but I think she's taller than her.
4: That fella was easily 7.5 tit tall.
5: Excuse me, sir. Now, I understand the convenience store was held up. Did you get
1: how big was the guy?
5: Did you get a look at the fella?
4: I saw him all right.
5: Uh-huh.
4: He had glasses.
5: Can you describe him?
4: He had a goatee.
5: Okay.
4: And he must have been 6 feet tall.
2: Now, in your culture, sir, they measure a gentleman or a lady's height.
1: Like hands and horses.
2: They do it by him, didn't they?
4: That's right.
2: Okay. Very nice.
5: Well, the tit's about as big as your hand.
2: Okay, very good. Let's put it. Wait a minute. That's the stop sign. Okay, good. We got coming up in the world of sports, which we haven't even gotten to.
5: Major League Baseball playoffs last night, and other things,
4: and other delights.
2: Give me the teaser.
5: Shohei Ohtani could be the worst player in Major League Baseball. You heard me.
3: Hey, Ohtani.
5: And the WNBA. The WNBA has a place to play, finally, for the finals. That's nice. I think that's nice. And the word in sports today is pumpkin.
4: Ah!
5: Pumpkin.
4: Are we going to do a little pumpkin chunkin'?
5: Not pumpkin, pumpkin.
2: Mm-hmm. Okay, pumpkin very nice. Talk about money for just a second. 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
27: For your First Alert forecast, we are tracking the set up returning for your day today. Front half of the day will be warmer with plenty of cloud cover. As we work throughout the day, we are going to be building into some scattered showers and storms showing up in the second half of your day. It is going to be pretty overcast with those scattered showers packing a punch. There's a chance for heavy rainfall with these storms, so do not forget your umbrella. Make sure you're staying weather aware. For WKYT, I'm First Alert Meteorologist Alexa Minton.
2: We're going to speak with comedian Ken Cervera. Ken, I think the last time you were on, Harry Carey was still alive. Oh, wait a second.
4: I'm doing Harry karaoke in my act now.
0: Harry karaoke.
1: Yeah, well, you have to assume that at some point Harry's going to get sick of singing Take Me Out to the Ball Game, so he'll probably bust into something by Zeppelin. Hey, hey, mama, saw the way you move. Gonna make you sweat, gonna make you groove. Everybody! People at Wrigley are just stunned. If you want my body and you think I'm sexy, hey!

0: Josh was late today. There's Ace Cosby.
1: Hey.
0: I'm Chick. Hello, Tom.
2: It always throws you off for the rest of the day a little, doesn't it?
0: Yep.
2: Yeah.
3: You're off by an hour.
2: Well, you know what? I take it back. I'm over it.
4: I for one, enjoyed it.
3: Wasn't bad missing the first couple of breaks, was it?
4: didn't get all that negative feedback.
0: No, I said you were somewhere sitting in your car, just absolutely.
4: And let me ask you this:
2: yes,
4: when you woke up and you were an hour after your normal wake up time,
2: right?
4: Did you do your same routine? Did you do your shower, coffee? Because it took you an hour to get in here.
2: I
4: didn't know you weren't here until the show started, and 45 minutes later I said, is he showering or taking a bath?
2: My routine, this is not I'm not proud of this, but my routine does not change when I'm late.
4: So instead of putting on yesterday's pants, no socks,
2: right,
4: rushing out the door,
2: right,
4: taking several illegal left turns, you just did everything in Josh's way.
2: Yes, but I want you to know it's because I have the utmost confidence that you guys will carry on just fine.
4: No, I think it's because you're incredibly anal retentive. I think we need a call to your mom. We got to find out. We got to find out if you pooped every day at exactly 7:15. What's happening? Oh, that's interesting to me that you did your normal routine even though you were late.
0: Do you remember if you had a special night routine with they'd read you a book and say goodnight, moon? And
2: oh man, when I was that little, I don't remember much of that at all. I remember I remember being told we had a very strict bedtime.
3: Did you guys just sleep in one room, all the boys?
2: All four of us. There were two bunk beds for a long time, and it was all four of us in there. And we would all go to bed at the same time, and I remember specific TV show themes as I was trying to go to sleep.
0: Oh, okay.
4: That's interesting.
2: So, yeah.
4: Like the theme from MASH?
2: Hill Street Blues.
4: Oh, that's a good theme.
2: Yeah, that one would... That one I definitely remember. Saint Elsewhere, I feel like I...
0: Oh, yeah.
2: So in Central Time, 9 o'clock shows were what I would fall asleep to.
4: Yeah, my mom would read me the Mr. Small books. Mm. God, I love them.
0: Of course you do.
2: I wonder if those are still around.
3: What are Mr. Small books?
4: The Little Sailboat.
0: Boy, if you need to look up the definition of... wistful.
2: yeah.
0: Look, no. And I called
3: her. Is that why you sail? Because of that book?
4: And I remember my mom was telling me about this. I used to go, Mommy, Mr. Minermal. That was so sweet.
3: What's Minermal?
2: Mr. Small.
4: Mr. Small.
0: Oh. You hear what he's doing? He's talking about himself.
2: I was sweet.
0: Sweet.
4: Yeah, was it? But I mean, as a little kid.
0: How sweet I
4: mean,
0: was.
4: You don't become this hostile and mean without starting sweet and having it worn off.
2: Sure. Oh, yeah. People aren't born, I believe most people, the vast majority, are not born evil.
3: No.
5: we're hearing the origin story.
3: We create them.
4: I wonder if I can get the Mr. Small books.
0: God, I hope you can.
3: I'm sure you can.
4: But I'd have to borrow somebody's kids.
0: Why?
4: Well, my youngest child.
2: Oh, she's got to be reading chapters.
4: Is 10. Yeah, you know, she's reading, what is it? I don't know.
3: I'm for grandkids. Yeah. That's what you need.
4: I want to just borrow a couple. we have yet to get to sports, but we were discussing a very interesting news item from Beulah, Texas.
3: Mm-hmm.
4: Christy, they
3: what
4: have,
3: you insist on saying.
4: No, that's how it's pronounced.
3: Okay.
2: Is it B-U-D-A?
4: Can you get someone on the phone from Beulah, Texas, please?
5: You know, Josh B-U-D-A. Missed the letter segment. Maybe
3: wouldn't
5: you could
3: Buddha?
5: Do some of those for him.
4: B-U-D-A. B-U-D-A, Texas. They have a gigantic dachshund.
3: Wiener
4: dog, which I think is cool.
2: It is cool.
4: And we were learning how to pronounce Beulah.
2: Well, this is just outside of Austin, I see.
4: See, it's a famous place.
2: No,
3: just outside.
0: No
3: of
0: one said it was.
2: But they have annual,
0: remotely famous
2: dachshund races.
4: Yes. So
3: right.
4: They've,
3: since 1977,
4: they've built a giant dachshund made of Corten steel, which we discussed, which rusts. It's supposed to rust, and it's preserved.
0: Which he said off the air. I want a little credit because I did the research on Corten steel.
4: It's very exciting. I'd like to get some letters from engineers that have used Corten steel.
2: They're far too busy.
4: It's really cool. So, but Chicken Man, I agree that since you pronounce it a Beulah, that of course reminded us of a reputed Beulah from the great Peter Wolf and the Jay Giles Band. We have just a little bit of Blow Your Face Out, ladies and gentlemen. Hope you enjoy this.
6: They turn on the radio don't seem to get the clicks.
0: It's got
6: so you
0: to
6: say,
0: go.
6: Hey, man, I can't look at the split. You start to open up a little book and there's something there you got to overlook and say, baby, you know, there's something on my mind.

0: You said, baby, there's something on my mind. I know that you're home, and I know you ain't all alone. So you start walking over to a house.
1: There you go.
0: You get over to a house, you walk over to a door. You start pounding on the door. You say, open up the door, bitch. It's Wolf and Goofy with the green teeth. Let me in.
1: Oh.
2: Well, wow. She opens up the door, and then you just kind of walk up to her.
3: Play
2: and say,
3: a song.
2: You look up way up at a green mascara and you say, oh my darling,
1: green mascara.
2: You know, her and me was at the party as friends. Do not believe what they say. That's only gossip that they're telling you down the wires crack a line.
4: I got affected voice.
2: You say, darling, take your big curls and just squeeze them down. Rotumba. What's the name of that chick with the long hair?
5: Rapunzel.
2: Hey, Rapunzel. Hey, Reputa. Reputa the beauty, hey, Reputa the beauty, clip it down your hair, let me climb up to the ladder of your love.
3: Must have got lost.
2: Because this Wolf-a-Goof is saying to you, love comes once, and when it comes, you better grab it fast, but sometimes love you grab ain't going to last, and I believe I must have.
3: Oh,
2: you know, I think I must have. You know, baby, I think I must have. You know, I think I must have. I must have got lost.
6: There you go. A little bit of Jay Giles Band live. We had Peter Wolf in here. I asked him about it. He goes, I can't even remember that.
4: Well, there's no way he was sober.
7: No way, yeah.
6: It's great. It's fun.
4: It is fun.
6: Well, so in any event, we can move on from, we're going to get someone on the phone from Buda.
7: Buda?
1: Buda, Texas.
7: Today, October 14th, is Be Bald and Be Free Day.
4: Ah,
7: holiday was created.
4: It's B-A-L-D, right?
7: Yes. Well, I mean, you could take it the other way if you'd like.
4: <All right.
7: laughs> This holiday was created to celebrate the beauty of baldness.
4: How there about that?
1: Go.
7: Yes.
4: Christy, you don't mind a bald guy, do you?
7: No, not at all. You
4: like your Jason Statham?
7: Yeah.
1: No,
7: yeah,
1: that's not true. Wait a minute, wait a minute, wait a minute. Long-haired guys, period.
4: Right.
6: You've been married how many times?
7: Four.
6: Any of them bald?
7: No.
4: Oh, I didn't say that was
6: rest my case.
4: I did not say that was her preference.
7: Yeah.
4: But we know that she thinks
6: not to imply Jason that Statham. You've been around the block a handful of times.
7: I don't care.
6: Have you ever had
7: the block.
6: Have you ever
4: yeah. Blocks where she got laid.
1: She had the house the block, on the block.
7: The block to find
6: you. Have you ever had a semi relationship with a bald man?
7: I don't believe so.
6: Oh, okay.
1: No. How about somebody wearing a hairpiece?
7: No.
1: Oh.
7: No, absolutely not.
4: See, because you're probably used to pulling hair during certain things.
7: Oh, yeah.
4: But when a bald guy, you can give him the old Benny Hill slap.
6: Yeah, nothing like a little Benny Hill comedy in the middle of an intimate moment. I know
7: would
6: that there are no
7: you
6: ladies.
7: Off
6: that,
7: if someone did that?
4: I'd probably start laughing.
1: Yeah.
6: Oh, man.
1: And you have to add a whoa, whoa, whoa, whoa, whoa.
6: Now,
7: so it's a call for men to bare their scalps. So, Tom, you should take your hat off today.
6: That's okay. You don't want to see that. Now, Pat can't help but notice that Pat Godwin, who is not bald, has a little nice wispy tuft.
4: Oh, nice wispy tuft.
7: That's what he said.
4: I think I'd rather be bald.
8: Tom came from Cleveland, Ohio. Went to FLA to be on the radio. Gained lots of fans, but lost some hair. The land is near, you know where. He says, hey, dear, take a walk on the bald side. Come on, Christy. Hey, there, take a walk on the bald side. Josh came from St. Louis, Missouri.
4: Hi!
8: Started at Bob and Tom, all big and furry.
1: Furry!
6: Hello there.
8: Tom teases him. Josh just stares. Work here a while, you lose your hair. Hey, man! Take a walk on the bald side. Hey, everybody now, come on. Hey, man! Take a walk on the bald side. And the white guys sing. They go, doo.

I'm in AA. Well, it's anonymous. I tell him stop. He says I'm drunk right now and thin on top. I said, hey, Dale, take a walk on the bald side. That's not for air, Tom. Come on, hey, now, take a walk on the bald side. And the white guys sing. They go, do.

0: Wow.
1: Oh, the fartophone. Thank you very much, Pat Gunn. A little tribute, very nice. A little tribute to the late Lou Reed.
2: So, guys, embrace your bear scalps today.
3: I don't know that I embrace it, but I certainly don't worry about it.
1: The most famous bald guy when I was a kid, there were only a couple.
2: Telly
1: Savalas from Coach. When I was a kid, it was Yul Brynner.
2: Yeah, Yul Brynner. Yeah. And then
1: Mr. Clean.
2: Mr. Clean. That's who I was trying to think of.
1: A lot of cartoons.
0: Well, evil
2: cartoons are different.
0: Evil, yes.
1: Elmer Fudd.
0: Criminals were
1: bald. Mr. Magoo. Popeye was bald, right?
3: I mean, Lex Luthor.
1: Mm-hmm. Yeah. See, I'm Uncle Fester.
3: Sure.
2: Okay.
1: From the Addams Family. A lot of.
3: But like Chick said, it was always it was indicative of some sort of evil or odd character.
1: Yeah. But not anymore.
0: He's bald.
1: You got The Rock, Stanley Tucci, Jason Statham. You
2: Michael
1: like that
2: Jordan?
1: Guy.
2: Sure.
1: Yeah.
2: That's a lot of good.
4: Prince William's bald.
2: Prince William's bald, basically.
3: Bruce Willis?
1: Rock stars. Phil Collins.
4: Oh, yeah.
1: Other guy from the Elton Pumpkins. John. Billy Corgan.
2: Mm-hmm.
1: The Pumpkins, as you
0: the
1: like
0: Punkins, to call
3: them. Dave Drummond from Disturbed. He's bald.
1: All right.
2: There you go.
1: A couple comedians. Day. Bill Burr. Is he going with the whole shape?
4: The guy from Midnight Oil?
1: Yeah. Oh, yeah, that guy.
3: That's very bald.
1: Yeah. And the great band, by the way. Does that mean we've actually returned to the... wait a minute. I forgot what's her face.
2: What?
1: The Jada Pinkett Smith.
3: Keep her name out of your mouth.
1: Oh, sorry. Okay. She's still going with that shaved head thing?
0: I do not know.
2: I haven't seen her lately.
1: I'll bet she's a picnic to be around.
3: Oh, yeah.
1: Can you imagine how that guy hasn't taken himself out? That's a miracle. Right. Let's get to the sporting page. What do you think, Chick? Wait a minute. Sorry.
0: We're going to have to come back
1: and do a sports preview.
0: Major League Baseball playoffs.
1: I blame myself.
3: MLB. I saw a nice, good old-fashioned father-son catch last night. My neighbors.
0: No kidding.
3: Yeah.
2: Oh, really?
3: Good for
2: cute.
3: You guys.
4: Yeah. I walk down your neighborhood all the time, and I saw them a couple of days, too. It's adorable.
3: It's fantastic, isn't it?
2: Aw.
3: Yeah. Old Mitch and Caden having a throw.
0: That's great.
3: Kidding.
1: Yeah. I want to say congrats to The Edge. He's Matt Edgington from Grundy Center, Iowa.
0: What's his name?
1: Matt Edgington, The Edge.
0: That's right.
1: Here we go. A little bit of Edge for you. Pigskin Picks. He was the winner of week 5. You can be the winner of week 6 if you like. Make sure to make your picks by Thursday before the Thursday nighter, please. He got 13 of 15. It was a tie, but he got the tiebreaker. So he gets that nice gift certificate from Steven Singer Jewelers. You too could be a winner. Once again, go.
3: You too?
2: You too.
1: See what I did?
3: No, you didn't mean it.
1: No, of course I didn't mean it. It's like the day when I said our guest will be here shortly, and he was... very small of stature. 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Coming up today, comedian Jeremiah Martin, comedian and sexy time hostess Ali Breen. We are in the O'Reilly Auto Parts studios. 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
1: Hello, hello.
0: There's Pat Godwin.
2: Hey, Chick.
0: Hey. Hello, Josh Arnold.
3: Good coffee today, Chick. Good coffee.
0: Oh, yeah?
3: Yeah.
4: How would you describe it?
3: It glances, but never leers.
4: Ah.
1: Mm.
4: So pretentious yet irrelevant.
3: That's
4: much
3: exactly
4: like
3: right.
4: Your commentary.
2: Thank you.
0: There's Ace Cosby.
4: Where?
0: I'm Chick. Hello, Tom.
4: Hello, Chick McGee. Happy 50th.
0: Thank you.
4: Once again, Chick McGee celebrating 50 years in broadcasting.
0: The long road.
4: Special hello going out closed circuit today to Tim, who is...
3: some who call me Tim.
4: Who's driving AJ.
3: AJ?
1: AJ Foyt?
4: Not AJ Foyt, but you'd think that AJ would be the one driving.
1: Right.
4: Wouldn't you know?
1: Absolutely.
4: But Tim is driving AJ. It does it every morning, and we appreciate that, Tim, and we appreciate your love of the show.
3: Well done, okay. Tim and AJ.
4: I don't appreciate P.S. I think Josh is the best. AJ, I'm not talking to you anymore.
3: That's very sweet of you, AJ.
4: Okay. Obviously, no taste. Now, where were we? I'm stalling here for a moment because we're trying to do something of import. I will remind you of a couple things. We have been congratulating The Edge all morning, Matt Edgington from Grundy Center, Iowa, winner of the Bob and Tom Pigskin Picks competition each week. A gift certificate from Steven Singer Jewelers. And Matt won week number 5. You could win week 6.
3: Go to number Bob 5
0: is alive.
4: Go to bobandtom.com today before the Thursday nighter. Make those picks. And you get to also, the winner gets to pick against Chick McGee in the shoo-in of the week. A rough week for the shoo-in. I don't know if you're aware of this, Josh.
0: Took it on the chin.
3: Yeah, I remember we discussed a little bit yesterday.
0: Beating about the head and shoulders. Yeah.
4: But there's always time. You always catch up.
0: That's right.
4: Okay, so we'll certainly look forward to that. Well, speaking of sports, Chick McGee, that is the sports desk we were going to...
0: Freddie Peralta threw 6 innings, a 4-hit ball. He's towing the slab last night. Liam Hicks lined a 2-run single after a fielding error by Jose Ramirez. And the Tampa Bay Rays beat the Guardians in St. Pete 3-1. Last night, even the American League Championship Series at a game apiece. Game 3 tomorrow night in Cleveland.
3: Can everybody in this room, Christy, I would imagine you've swung a bat and hit a ball at some point in your life.
1: Yeah.
3: Did you ever have the experience? I'm sure we can all remember that feeling. It didn't happen a lot, but the feeling was so odd and uncomfortable that you remember it when the ball would hit a little too close to the handle and rattle your hands and arms.
0: Oh, a sting.
3: Yes.
0: A sting.
3: Yes.
0: Oh, yeah.
1: As you can imagine, I was not a good ball player.
3: Oh, really?
1: Well, I don't have depth perception, which is kind of important.
3: Yes.
1: When you're trying to either catch a ball or hit a ball.
4: Right. Or meet a guy in a shower.
3: Right. Right.
0: So now,
1: that thing
0: in
1: coming
0: your...
1: at me. Yeah, I have, yeah, see, I have trouble.
0: In your scenario... You meet them in the shower.
4: Oh, Christy.
0: So this is is this a brand new dating app?
2: No, nightclub.
3: Just showering.
4: Oh, maybe just showering.
0: How about just showering?
4: That would be so popular.
0: Right. You know it would.
4: That would be amazing.
0: Yeah.
4: Hey, I just went into the app just showering. I've got a date tonight. Her name's Christy. She says she's got a bad GoFundMe eye or something.
1: Yeah, I do.
4: Who cares? She'll be naked.
3: Tom, when you get a prostitute, do you shower first or do you make her shower? Or do you both shower?
4: Interesting is I wouldn't know how to do that.
1: Can you ask her to do that?
3: I would. Can we just as an experiment, and it won't lead to anything, but just get you one, we just want to record the first 10 minutes of you. So what is the protocol here? It won't ever go to.
0: Was your mother also a prostitute? Or
4: did you go to school for this?
1: Yeah.
3: Right.
4: Is there a test of some sort?
1: Do people ask them to shower first? I mean,
3: I imagine that could
4: be somebody's kink.
1: Well,
3: right.
1: But safety first.
4: Yeah. As a joke, now, Christy, I'm gonna have to walk you through this real slow.
1: Yeah.
4: With a pickup game of baseball,
1: mm-hmm.
4: You would walk out there and one of the guys would take a bat, uh-huh. and toss it to somebody else. They'd catch it.
1: Mm-hmm.
4: And then you know what they do next? They do a hand over
1: hand. They put the hand over hand thing. Yeah.
4: Hand over hand thing.
1: Right.
4: And then you had to decide if the gripper thing was allowed on top.
0: The gripper thing.
4: Yeah, what'd you call it? You know what I'm talking about?
1: The top of the bat?
3: To see who batted first?
4: Yeah, but I mean, if sometimes you would count.
0: The handle?
4: When it got to the edge of that little lip on the handle, guys would, they'd grab it like this.
1: Yeah.
4: And that
3: we always
1: count?
3: Did it handle down. And we'd stack up to the barrel. Top of,
1: yeah, that's what I thought.
4: Oh, okay. Okay.
0: Oh, yeah. No, we did it. Yeah.
4: So the question is, would you do the same thing in the shower?
0: At Tom's new dating app, just showering.
4: Just showering, yeah. Hand over hand.
0: Right.
1: Depends how many hands you can get on there. I have small hands.
4: Which would be very impressive
1: nice.
4: For the fellas.
1: Yes.
4: It's all a matter of proportionality. Yes. That's good to know, ladies and gentlemen, as we move forward with Major League Baseball. And tonight?
0: Huh? Yeah, the Dodgers. down 2-0, Tom. What do you? What are the Dodgers? And Shohei Ohtani could be the worst professional baseball player right
4: he's
0: now.
4: Having a tough
3: Who is
4: time.
3: Saying that? Oh, you mean just right now, currently?
4: He's like, I think he's been 150.
0: He's like 0-70 or something. He hasn't.
4: In the playoffs right now.
0: Mm. Yeah. Brewers are up 2-0 tonight, Los Angeles. 8 o'clock our time. 8 o'clock Eastern.
4: Hmm.
0: There you go. Snell for the Dodgers tonight. Mr. Snell.
3: What is that from?
0: Throwing the slab. I don't know.
3: Snell.
0: And Shohei Ohtani will be in the Dodgers lineup game 3 tonight, the NLCS.
3: He's batting 8th.
0: Dave Roberts says Ohtani will bat anywhere from 2nd to 6th.
3: Okay.
0: The Dodgers lost the first 2 games. Ohtani hitting 150. Over 6 postseason games.
3: Hey, it's still better than what we're hitting, isn't it?
2: New nickname, Mr. April.
0: He has 7 strikeouts, 3 walks, a stolen base, no home runs. Roberts spoke to Ohtani before the team worked out at Dodger Stadium.
3: He said, I can't understand a word this guy's saying.
0: I can't. He says, Roberts says, it wasn't about benching Ohtani. It was about benching Ohtani. But rather offering him time off.
1: Oh.
0: Similar to Fast Freddie Freeman in 2024.
1: Needs to get his mind right.
0: Freeman went on to be World Series MVP, by the way.
3: That's exactly right, Christy. Because mm-hmm. we all know he's physically capable.
1: Sure.
3: Something wrong with his brain.
1: Yep.
0: Yeah, he's a big guy. He looks like an NFL player.
4: Get your mind right. Okay. Uh-huh.
0: And the Atlanta Dream will host the Golden State Valkyries Game 3 and Game 4 of the WNBA Finals at State Farm Arena, like a good neighbor. Allowing for larger attendance after the league moved one up a day and altered tip-off of the other to avoid conflicts at that venue. Game 3 of the Best of 7 series, Wednesday, the 21st of October. Tip-off for Game 4 on Saturday, October 24th. The series starts Saturday in California. The location of the Dream home games had been up in the air because the team wanted to play at State Farm, the home of the Hawks. That's 17,000 fans, their normal home. However, their normal home, Gateway Center Arena, holds 3,500.
3: You can see. Do you know why Tom is playing this?
1: I have no idea why. What is it?
0: The Valkyries. Ride of the Valkyries.
3: Ride of the Valkyries. The reason I asked you is because you listen to symphony stuff a lot.
1: I do listen to symphony stuff, but I can't retain.
4: There's the hit. There's the hook.
1: Sounds like Star Wars music.
4: Isn't this great? That was Apocalypse Now.
0: I was going to say,
1: It sounds like Star Wars.
4: They would have it blasting out of the speakers.
3: The helicopters.
4: Romanticizing. I'm going down. In honor of the Valkyries.
1: Okay.
3: Robert Duvall says it scares. I forget exactly how he
4: Said you probably can't say it.
3: I can't say it.
4: Yes, okay.
1: The S out of him?
4: No. I believe it's the reference of the ethnicity.
1: It
0: singles out.
1: The other
4: various.
1: Yeah. Okay. I did not see that film.
4: What?
1: No.
0: Apocalypse Now?
1: No.
3: Why you haven't seen it.
1: No.
3: I mean, it's,
1: I'm not a war film buff.
0: You saw Barbie, though, didn't you?
1: I did.
4: That was a turd.
2: Oh, I loved it.
1: Did not care for Barbie.
3: Godwin and I are very pro-Barbie.
1: I am not pro-Barbie.
3: Everybody else
4: the crap that you'll put up with just very to get creative. A little bit of...
3: Not at all.
2: Oh, no.
3: Clever as hell.
0: The next time you make that mention, muddy that up a little bit more.
4: Are you going to say...
3: And maybe look in the mirror, too, before you say it.
4: Listen, pot calling the kettle black.
0: we've almost come to the end of world records.
1: Uh-oh.
0: Because this one says possible world record.
4: That's because the world record was set a few weeks ago.
0: Coming up.
3: We don't talk about it until it's verified.
4: No.
3: You understand us?
4: No, but there's a seasonality to this.
0: You understand? You understand what I'm talking about?
4: There's a seasonality to this, Josh, much like your comedy.
3: Yes.
4: Which, much like wearing white after Labor Day, gone.
3: But I'd like to know, because I am interested in the seasonality of my comedy. When is it?
0: Yes.
4: Much like Shohei Ohtani, Mr. April. We're waiting with bated breath. We're going to come back here. Hope you're joining us when we get back here. We'll be in the O'Reilly Auto Parts studios.
0: And when we come back, we'll be back.
4: We'll be here. Right. This is the Bob and Tom Show.
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0: Hey, welcome back to the Bob and Tom Show. We are in the O'Reilly Auto Parts Studios. 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
1: Hi, Chick McGee.
0: Hey, Hoffy, is the journal up yet? There's Pat Godwin.
2: Hello, Chick.
0: There's Josh Arnold.
3: I had something done at the dentist yesterday that I am certain I've never had done before, but she told me I have and I didn't know it.
2: Were your pants down?
1: Can I guess?
0: No. I think we go to the same dentist.
3: We do.
0: And he told me that you had the whitest teeth he'd ever come across. Did you know that? Did you hear that? There's Ace Cosby.
4: Hello.
0: I'm Chick McGee. Hello, Tom.
3: She said Tom.
1: Yeah.
3: I'm 48.
0: This is at the dentist.
3: Yes.
0: Okay.
3: Maybe this happens as you get older. I don't know.
5: I wasn't listening. What happened?
3: So I went in just for a cleaning.
5: You know, right. Yeah.
3: Everything's great. But after some of the cleaning, she said, I'm going to measure your gums. And I didn't say anything. And then she had this tool that looked like one of the scrapey tools, but way longer. And she essentially inserts it, and this wasn't as uncomfortable as it's going to sound.
0: Oh, yeah.
3: Into the gum line.
5: Yeah, to see if you got the periodontal disease.
1: Yeah, did she say it's like a four or two?
3: No, I never did find out what size I am.
1: Oh.
0: No, they shout out numbers.
1: They shout out numbers
0: six,
1: for
0: nine,
1: every.
3: She typed it in some kind of.
5: Usually they call in one of the other ladies, and it'll be, you know, six, four, two.
1: Right.
3: Well, she had like, it sounded like an adding machine. So she would do a couple teeth and then.
0: No kidding.
1: Did
5: you hear the occasional eye roll?
3: No.
0: You can't hear
5: it. She gets to a high number. Eight.
3: So I go, I think that's the first time that's ever been done. She goes, no, you probably have had that done and they didn't tell you what they were doing. And I wanted to go, no. Does that happen when you're 48? Like, does that happen at a certain age?
1: Well, I've had it done.
5: Yeah, they're checking to see if your gums are.
3: Yeah, but they never did that. This is the first time it's ever happened to me.
1: Well, I guess maybe you've hit that age.
0: See, the thing is that the old joke, your teeth are fine, but your gums have to come out. That actually,
3: gotcha.
0: Your gums recede.
3: She said everything is stellar.
0: Every now and then.
3: So.
0: Stellar.
3: Yeah.
5: Well, nice work. You must be doing your proper flossing.
2: Did you get the pulling of the tooth and the pulling of the tongue and the blue light?
3: Yeah.
2: Y'all good?
3: Oh, yeah.
2: Yeah.
3: You're good. That's the one that kind of scares you a little bit.
2: A little bit.
5: What's the pulling of the tongue?
2: You pull the tongue.
3: They're looking for certain things. Yeah.
2: We're all good.
0: I had all the girls come back the last time when I got my. This is just last week, and I could touch my nose with my tongue. And
3: right.
0: They were all standing around watching me do that.
3: Well, they need to make sure it's healthy.
0: Is that interesting?
3: Yeah.
5: The pulling of the tongue sounds like an odd religious rite, or a very unpleasant way to die.
0: Gather around for the pulling of the tongue, like a drawing and quartering.
5: Let's see now. We have a correction.
1: Okay.
0: Well, it's a wonder we don't.
3: Couldn't have been something
0: do
3: I said.
0: Anything else but corrections.
5: This comes to us from, in reference to The Edge, our winner, Matt Edgington of Grundy Center, Iowa, who won Pigskin Picks Week 5.
1: Yes.
5: We're calling him The Edge.
0: That's right.
5: Mm-hmm. He'll get to pick against Chick McGee tomorrow. Be sure to get your picks in today to win that gift certificate from Steven Singer Jewelers. Dear Dimwits.
3: Hi.
0: Hey.
1: That's us.
0: Hey.
1: Go on.
5: This is from Justin. I grew up in Grundy Center, Iowa.
0: Nice.
5: It is not named after Miss Grundy from the Archies.
1: Well, of course it's not.
5: It isn't. I was sure.
3: Wait a second, Tom. You told me that it was.
0: Yes.
1: Tom.
5: It's named after.
0: Who's telling stories here?
5: It's named after Felix Grundy.
3: Dude, I've been telling everybody this.
5: A former U.S. Attorney General, Senator, and lawyer.
1: Oh, wow. That's boring.
0: Former what?
5: Lawyer.
3: I'm sticking with the Archies, though.
5: Yeah, I
1: Archies are more
3: fun. Hey, dummy. You knocked something over there.
0: Yeah, I know.
5: Okay. Well, let's move forward here.
0: Diamond out of my ring.
5: We were visiting the world of sports briefly.
0: Okay, ready? Possible.
6: Stupid world records.
3: Possible world records.
0: Once again, that's possible.
6: Stupid world records.
0: A Rhode Island pumpkin grower appears to have broken... A Rhode Island pumpkin grower appears to have broken the world record for the heaviest pumpkin.
1: Really?
0: After weighing his pumpkin Saturday at a contest in New England, Ron Wallace learned that his giant gourd clocked in at 3,156 pounds, topping the current record holder by nearly 300 pounds. He's currently waiting for Guinness to confirm whether he's achieved a record title.
3: That's so fat, I heard Discovery is going to start a show about it. They have a lot of shows about fat people.
0: My 3,000-pound pumpkin. Wait,
5: what's it going to be called?
0: My 3,000-pound pumpkin.
3: Yeah, exactly.
5: Oh, very good. Knight, thank you for saving it.
3: it was dying on the bed.
2: Dying on the vine.
1: Yeah. He didn't give you a chance to
3: resuscitate. Thank you for saving it.
5: Well, no, I thought the way he timed it, I thought, okay, here it comes.
3: Oh, no. They have 1,000-pound sisters.
1: Yeah, it's crazy stuff.
3: Really exploitative and awful.
1: Yeah, it's sad.
0: Guinness currently lists 2,857-pound pumpkin grown by Ian Payton of Lymington, England, as the record holder set back on October 3rd.
5: We did the story.
0: Yes.
5: That's why this is interesting. This guy only had the record for about a month.
0: Yes, but it's not a record.
3: It might also be the Learning Channel, not the Discovery. I don't know.
0: It might be.
3: It is TLC. The Learning Channel. You can learn what fat asses these people are.
0: Doesn't A&E have one, too, like Arts and Entertainment? And it's
3: right.
0: Dr. Pimple Popper or something?
3: Yes.
0: Anyway, Mr. Wallace went home with $3,500 at his local contest.
1: Oh,
3: a dollar for each pound or something like that?
5: I wonder if that even pays the water bill.
1: Probably not.
5: To grow those. Don't they just saturate them every day with water? Hope he has a well.
0: Uh-oh. What do you know? He says the $3,500, he said, I get bigger prize money at other contests, some totaling 70 grand.
3: What? My gosh.
0: For growing a pumpkin.
5: Wow.
1: Man.
0: It was important for him to be surrounded by his hometown for the record.
5: Okay, that's nice.
0: For the possible record.
3: The possible
0: win.
3: Yeah.
5: Okay, good.
3: I say you and I go jump on this thing and just ruin it.
0: Yep. Hit it with our...
1: well, what do they do with them when they're done?
2: Saw that.
0: Like, you know what? I don't know what it is, and I've only recently become aware of this. That kind of wigs me out when I see the big pumpkins like that.
1: Or the white pumpkins?
3: I get it.
5: It looks like a big boob. The way
3: I don't know what women
1: I don't
3: boy,
1: know what
3: you
1: you're
3: have
1: looking
3: been.
1: At,
3: you're
1: but
2: hanging out with some gangrene chicks. Like
0: you got some diseased hair.
5: I mean it.
3: Yes. All women's breasts are ridged to hell.
1: And yeah. White and green.
0: And with a big, an awful dry nipple at the end.
3: Cracked dry nipple.
5: You really don't have the ability to just imagine this.
3: No.
5: It's the effect of gravity on the...
3: I didn't think boob at all. Did you guys?
1: No.
5: Well, I'm sure you were probably thinking of a guy's ass.
3: I
5: with the big crack.
3: I typically am. So therefore, I can't get mad at you.
5: It looks like a heavy natural woman lying on her back.
1: No, it doesn't.
0: Weirdo.
5: Okay, well,
3: we're trying to do the listener
5: on the heterosexual side of life.
0: That's what
5: I see.
3: Okay. Oh, if that's what female breasts look like, I'll happily go gay.
0: Hey,
1: I know mine don't.
0: I've got some interesting video from a high school. I don't know where it is. I don't know what they're doing, but I want it in the next Olympics.
1: Okay.
0: And if you could describe this, I think this should be the next competition in the Olympics.
3: I couldn't love it more.
5: this is great.
0: It's called, portable table surfing, I guess.
5: Okay, let me slow it down here. Here's what's going on.
3: It's
5: awesome. You've got about 12 guys.
0: Right.
5: And they are lying on a gym floor and they're all rolling in the same direction.
0: Right.
5: There is a young lady on a cafeteria table.
0: That propels the table forward.
5: Which is on the backs of these guys, and then they're all rolling around.
0: Right.
5: And as they roll, it propels the cafeteria table forward.
3: Oh!
5: They're racing across the gym. This is great.
1: Yes.
5: I have never seen this before.
0: Unbelievable. How fun.
5: Every school should do this.
0: Yes. How amazing is that?
3: That has to be in the Olympics.
0: If there's anybody doing this within the sound of my voice, reasonable driving, a hotel, and $10,000, I will come out.
5: You'll MC?
0: And I will come out and MC that event.
5: That'd be great.
1: What it's called.
5: Great thing to do at halftime at a basketball game.
0: Yes.
2: Yeah, what are they calling it, you think?
0: I don't know.
3: Table turners.
2: Table surfing?
1: Table rowing?
0: Table turners. Table.
5: But again, or imagine, I'm trying to describe it. You've got like.
0: I think you did a great job.
5: 10, 12 guys lying down all next to each other.
1: But they have to run around.
5: They're simultaneously rolling. Exactly.
1: They have to run around and lay back down again.
5: Yeah, so when it gets to the end, the one guy has to go all the way around to the back.
0: Oh, yeah.
5: Chinese fire drill style.
1: Mm-hmm.
3: And the table's obviously upside down. It's, yes. The table top is on the guy.
5: She's holding onto the folding legs of one of those plastic.
0: It's amazing.
1: Yes.
3: As though it were a handle.
0: Mm-hmm. Absolutely. Or
5: there has to be a name for that.
0: We've got to find out what this is.
1: I'm sure someone listening knows.
3: Mesa.
1: What'd you do?
5: Nothing. Oh.
3: How did you sat on your nuts, didn't
0: can
3: you?
0: That's exactly what it looked like.
3: It did. You sat
0: on your testicles.
3: Right.
0: Did you?
2: What happened?
3: It looked like you sat on a nut, adjusted, and then re-sat on it, and then had to adjust again.
5: There may have been a pulling of cloth.
0: Are they okay now? Okay, go right ahead.
2: You got a shift?
0: That boy's got balls bigger than church bags.
5: We're okay now.
1: All right.
5: A little proper fold.
0: I'm just saying, boobies that look like dead pumpkins.
5: Coming up, we have a comedian Jeremiah Martin. We have comedian Allie Breen with Sexy Time.
0: Jeremiah!
5: Right now, I want to talk to you about a great gift. This is a great gift for yourself. I look at it right now. There's a really cool photograph of Josh.
0: Look at it. Oh, you're in the hospital.
5: What are you doing in there?
0: It looks
5: like
0: you're in the hospital, John.
3: No, I'm in bed, and that was when Gravy was a kitten, and she's touching my chin.
1: Yeah.
5: Okay.
1: Wow, there's an old picture.
5: anyway, the point is, we're looking at a slideshow. No, we're looking at our Aura frame.
0: Slideshow. We're looking at a slideshow?
5: No, I said, are we
0: said
5: looking
0: no
5: at...
0: no one ever.
3: Slideshow.
0: Right now.
5: Did you ever see the episode of Mad Men?
3: The carousel.
0: It's the best time of television.
3: A great scene.
5: I think possibly one of the top 10 scenes in the history of television.
3: Tom Shales wrote that article and then you read it. All right.
5: I don't know who he is. I'm sure he's. I don't read Hustler's reviews.
0: His name is correct. You read that somewhere.
5: I saw it with my own eyes. I can be the judge.
4: I saw it with my own eyes.
5: So it's a famous scene where they're showing a slide projector.
0: Nothing stops him. My point is nobody.
2: You got to take a hint.
0: People will want an aura. They don't want a slide projector.
5: And am I making the larger point here? This would be like if you had a slide projector in your office and you walked into work in the morning. Oh, look, these beautiful photographs and videos rotating through this beautiful aura frame. I did not know you could get videos into a slide projector. But that's not the point.
1: What is the point?
5: Look, there's a picture of me with Mr. Fletcher, my doggy.
1: It's all about you.
5: Oh, little guy.
0: Well, everyone, keep listening for the Aura commercial because you won't believe where Tom has this in his home. Okay, it's unbelievable.
1: Well, you do have it in your home, don't you?
5: I do. Now, let's just say I want to go to Chick's home.
1: Yes.
3: I want to go to Chick's home.
5: I would choose not to do. If I were to walk in there, his Aura frame, I can imagine what he has on it. Probably pictures of Joe Theismann.
0: Yeah.
5: And then more pictures of Joe Theismann.
0: That's right.
5: And then video of Joe Theismann scoring touchdowns.
0: That's right.
1: Sure.
5: And then old Redskins memorabilia, photographs of his stuff.
0: 17, 22, and then 26.
5: Then pictures of all the shoes in his closet.
3: Don't forget about the AI videos of your various murders.
0: Actually, I have an AI.
3: What would it be, murder rings?
0: Where I come around the corner?
5: Some were killings because they were right. It's only murder if it's...
2: Slideshows of your death.
5: It's wrong.
0: I come around the corner and you're passed out on the floor and I start doing CPR. I go, Tom, we almost lost you. Then I strangle you.
5: It's unbelievable. The larger point here is you can load your Aura frame, A-U-R-E, with whatever you want. Mm-hmm. And you can load it from wherever you are. So if, let's just say I gave an Aura frame to Pat Godwin.
1: Yes, sir.
5: Then I could right now, during the break, I could load some photographs.
0: Of you.
5: Give
0: him a treat.
5: Yes.
0: Yeah.
3: Yes.
2: Pointing, telling me
5: photographs
2: what to do.
5: Of me at my house, and it would say, the good life.
0: That's right. And here's the lamp that has no way of being broken.
5: Yes.
2: Right. Jimmy did break a lamp at Thanksgiving.
5: I have invited Pat over for Thanksgiving this year.
0: Because?
5: Because the rest of my family's out of town.
0: Nice and tidy.
1: Is that true?
2: It is true.
5: Yes, remind me to call my friends.
0: Is there any way I could get in on this? Because I was going to go to Austin, but
2: how
0: I'm
2: cool
0: staying here
2: be?
0: Now. So
1: you're going to have a bachelor Thanksgiving.
0: I am.
5: Why is that not a movie?
0: I am down.
5: Christy,
0: down.
1: Bachelor Thanksgiving.
5: That's what we call the concept. What we mean is an idea. Concept yes. is like
3: enjoy
5: gravity,
3: your three hungry man turkey.
0: Yes. Three men and a bird.
2: The last time you boiled it in a bag, I remember.
5: It was good. Oh. And I can't do that anymore because of the
1: Well, you can because you won't be there.
5: That's right.
0: Yes, you can. You can do whatever you want.
1: Whatever you want. Yeah.
5: This is going to be great.
3: And have your own,
2: you can have your own sugar packets at home.
0: That's right.
5: You know, I can hit Peter and Kathleen. I better call them. They can do a lot of cooking for me.
3: Oh, I'm being texted by Aura Frames that says, what the hell is going on?
5: My point is...
1: You can take pictures and put them I up can take for pictures all of us that, so we can see your Thanksgiving.
5: What did you name it? Is it called Bachelor?
1: Bachelor Thanksgiving.
5: That's got to be a movie.
0: Three men and a bird.
1: That's good, too.
2: Oh, come on. It's right there.
5: No, Bachelor Thanksgiving is better.
3: How about stuffing bachelors?
0: But,
5: how about stuffing your mouth so I can actually get to the commercial?
0: Are you forgetting that you're married?
1: Well,
5: yeah,
1: for
5: but
1: that
5: girls
1: day.
5: Are, the girls are out of town that day.
1: He's a bachelor that day.
5: Thanksgiving itself, they are not home.
0: Well, I don't think that would work. Oh, well, I was a bachelor that day, so I hired a whore.
5: No. It's not
1: We're talking about Thanksgiving.
5: We're talking about cooking.
0: Yes, and I'm thankful for prostitutes.
1: Okay.
0: Well, Josh?
5: You can bring one over, but you're going to have to... Do whatever you're doing in the garage. I don't want you in one of my beds.
0: That's cool.
2: In the garage.
5: God knows what kind of dried spirochetes I'd have to find on the day after Thanksgiving.
0: I think it'll cost extra if we go in the garage.
3: That's Aura Frame.
1: Yeah.
5: So the point. So why don't we cut? We'll start it right here. Hey, Christy, you look behind Josh, there's another. How come there's so many pictures of Josh on that frame?
1: Because he's so handsome.
3: That's a picture of all of us.
1: That's all of us.
2: That's a cool shot, you wacko.
3: It is all of us.
5: I'm not in that one, am I?
2: Yes.
5: Okay, sorry. The point is...
0: you don't know what you look like.
5: You can load this frame with videos. This is a great gift. And if you go to AuraFrames.com, use the code TOM, and you get $20 off select frames. 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
0: In fact,
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3: How many people listening to the show do you think, as they're driving down the highway, without hitting the brake or slowing down, simply unbuckle, open the door, and step out of the vehicle?
0: I would say several.
2: Well, Christy, didn't you have friends yesterday going, what are they talking about?
1: Yes. There is someone right now
5: in the driveway, the parking lot, rather, of where they work, and they're not going to get out until we finish this segment because they're enjoying it so much.
3: That is true.
5: And I'd like to say hello to that one person in the United States of America. And please buy an Aura Frame.
0: By the way, this is officially Thursday's show.
1: Yes.
5: Okay.
0: We're so late.
5: We're going to be fine. We have news to get to with Christy Lee.
1: I have Bigfoot news, though.
5: At the Incogni news desk, and she has a story, Josh.
3: Yes, please. Mm-hmm.
5: A huge development in the world of Bigfoot.
3: Mm.
5: Enormous development in the world based on the most famous Bigfoot film of all time. So,
3: Gimlin Patterson film.
5: Yes. Are you aware of what's about to happen?
0: That's where they have a vodka gimlet and a guy named Patterson.
5: It's famous footage. We're going to come back with that and what happened
1: it's
5: to it and with
1: footage.
5: It. 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
8: It is heard from Lee on the Right Way Auto Glass Traffic Tip Line. He says that crash at Leestown and Citation has been cleared. Officer Don with Skywatch Traffic.
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7: For your first alert forecast, we are tracking the set up returning for your day today. Front half of the day will be warmer with plenty of cloud cover. As we work throughout the day, we are going to be building into some scattered showers and storms showing up in the second half of your day. It is going to be pretty overcast with those scattered showers packing a punch. There's a chance for heavy rainfall with these storms, so do not forget your umbrella. Make sure you're staying weather aware. For WKYT, I'm First Alert Meteorologist Alexa Minton.
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12: Hello.
11: There's Pat Godwin.
13: Hey, chick.
11: Ready with a song.
13: Yeah.
11: A song in
12: a dance. Yeah. Song and a dance.
14: Yes, we insist on a dance as well.
13: Deal.
14: All right.
13: I'll strap up. Get my strap.
14: You'll strap on, will you?
8: Strap on. I know. Listen.
11: All right.
8: Whatever you're into.
11: That's fine. I'll join you with the hooker in the garage on Thanksgiving. There's Josh Arnold.
14: Nothing says turkey day.
11: like a
14: hooker in the garage.
11: That's right. There's Ace Cosby.
15: Hello.
11: I'm Chick. Hello, Tom.
8: What we're talking about is my girls are going to be visiting my wife's sister on Thanksgiving, mm-hmm. and I can't get down there, so...
14: She doesn't approve of you or something?
13: Mm-hmm. Yeah, why aren't you going? We're all confused.
14: She doesn't like it, does she?
13: Something's going on, right?
8: It's too boring to explain. The important part is I'm doing Bachelor Thanksgiving.
12: Right.
8: Which you've named it, and so... Pat has not been allowed at Thanksgiving at my house ever since the incident.
13: Yeah, Jimmy broke a lamp.
12: Yeah.
14: Hey, kids break things. I don't know why you're being vilified like that.
13: Yeah, he was five.
14: Yeah, exactly.
12: Yeah. Five?
8: So now...
13: 10 years ago.
8: So the question is Jimmy going to come?
13: Well, Jimmy come... It's the full package. He's a bachelor.
8: So for my bachelor Thanksgiving that I'm holding,
11: you're
8: bringing Jimmy?
13: You know, here's the thing. Jimmy may go to Lima with his mom's family.
8: Oh, yeah. Work that out.
14: I'll tell you this. I have hosted Pat and Jimmy for Thanksgiving.
13: And he was delightful, right?
14: He was completely polite and well-behaved.
13: Yeah.
12: There you go. Right.
11: What about the mouth-like-a-sailor thing? Does he still do that?
14: He does curse a lot.
8: Yeah, especially during prayer. Very awkward. We're thankful for the GD. Okay. We're going to work on this. I do make a very good turkey. And there'll be others of members of my family.
11: How do you make your turkey now that you don't? You can't use the boiling bag or whatever you do?
8: No, there's a plastic bag thing. Yeah.
12: You put it in a bag. I use a bag. It works.
14: Oh, I swear by it.
12: Yeah, I do too. I swear by it as well.
8: I did the basting and the we'll see.
12: Stuff it with some orange and some apples.
13: No, don't mess it up.
14: Oh, Ace is a bachelor, isn't he?
12: Oh, there you go.
8: Ace is, you've been in my house. You know where the urinal is.
14: I know the address. Yeah.
12: You know where the urinal is. That's what he knows about your home.
13: About Thanksgiving.
8: Ace has mentioned several times that not only was he at my house, he used the bathroom that has the urinal in it.
12: Okay.
8: Which I don't know how I let you do that. That's in my master suite. Oops.
12: Primary
8: suite.
11: Well, due to these recently developed developments with the Jimmy and other things, I think I'm going to have a root canal.
13: First of all, Jimmy is going to Lima. Yeah, we'll send him to Lima.
11: No, it's fine. There's always a possibility of, hey, canceled. Okay. I'm out of here.

0: Plenty of turkey, and I'll.
1: You know what? Children don't have any place at Thanksgiving.
0: Yeah, they do. They got.
1: That's why they got their own table.
0: They got the kids' table.
2: Yeah. I feel like you may have heard that growing up at some point.
1: Oh yeah.
3: Well, you really showed your ass today, didn't you?
0: Aww. We always had the kids' table when I was there. Mm-hmm.
4: Well, you were only one person, so did you have a kids' chair?
5: Just read the news or something.
0: Coming up, we're going to be visiting with comedian Jeremiah Martin, and his visit brought to you by our friends at Lee's Famous.
1: Recipe Lee's Famous Chicken.
0: I'm looking at this poster we made for Lee's. Miss Chicken, look at that.
5: No. We didn't. You made that poster. It's beautiful.
4: Thank you very much.
5: Look at that.
0: Now, there's a nice picture of you on here.
5: Who, me?
0: Yeah, and this is the slender Chick McGee.
5: That's the artist rendering.
0: Yeah, that's a photograph.
5: Where?
0: Down at the bottom.
2: Look it up.
4: Wait, we can't see it.
2: I have a bad eye, man.
4: I can't lift it up.
1: My arm hurts.
0: Josh,
2: it's only been 15 years.
0: At least I got here before showtime. Let's
2: was I late because I overslept, or was I late because I wanted to be?
0: No, the question is, did you oversleep because you wanted to be late? And that's what's happening here.
2: Uh-huh.
1: Yeah. I tell you what's happening.
0: Christy Lee is at the Incogni news desk. Tell me more.
4: A new documentary exposes the legendary footage of Bigfoot as a hoax.
2: Yeah, I'm aware of this I'm aware of this hoax.
4: The documentary features a newly unearthed rehearsal scene.
2: Oh, just as AI becomes prevalent? Interesting.
4: The film, Capturing Bigfoot, features a top secret canister of 16mm film that had been stashed away in a safe for decades.
0: Now, give the background on this, Judge. This is the famous footage.
2: The Patterson-Gimlin footage.
0: Yeah. What's it called?
2: Patterson-Gimlin, the two
0: Patterson-Gimlin footage.
4: Shot in 1966. The shaky 40-second-long clip shows a Bigfoot walking through the woods, looking over its right shoulder in a very similar manner to Patterson Gimlin's film, which they said was taken in Bluff Creek, California. The documentary will hit theaters and Prime Video on October 20th. Huh.
0: Taken with the same camera. So they had...
2: What do you mean?
0: The footage that they found...
4: Well, yes,
0: the
4: rehearsal was shot footage, a they, year
2: they
4: before.
2: Can prove the so-called it. Rehearsal footage.
4: Yes.
2: Yeah. Which is unprovable.
0: It's really to me the we're all carrying cameras and yet.
4: But not 1966. They didn't.
0: No,
4: have
0: we are
4: a
0: now. But where's the Bigfoot footage now?
2: No. You yourself have admitted it was about a month or two ago. You said you saw something extraordinary, and I believe it was Pat said, "Why didn't you grab a picture?" And you said, "I was fumbling with my phone. I couldn't. I had trouble." Mm-hmm. And what do you think is going to happen when faced with a Bigfoot? You're going to have the wherewithal before it runs off and camouflages itself in the woods.
0: That's
2: to
0: right.
2: To pull your camera out. You!
0: Right. See, right. If you were Bigfoot right now, I'd just take this thing right here.
2: No, you wouldn't. First off, you'd crap your pants.
0: Your mind.
1: Right. You go, oh my God, I'm wrong, which would then send you into a heart attack.
2: And then you'd giggle because you had pooped.
0: Uh-huh. I see.
1: That's the way I picture you.
6: Go online and find out how to be right.
1: Mm-hmm. Giggling. I had to spin this so I knew Bigfoot all along.
0: So are people going to sit through an entire movie about a 40-second bit of film?
4: It's on Prime Video on? October 20th. We'll check it out.
0: Okay.
4: Yeah.
0: All right.
2: Yeah, I read about it months ago, and it seems very questionable.
0: Oh, really? Okay.
2: That's right.
0: Mm-hmm. Okay. How do you feel about the Zapruder film? Is that real?
2: Some of it is.
0: Okay.
1: See, but what does that have to do with the Bigfoot film?
0: Yeah,
1: this is what you do.
6: Nothing at all.
0: It's exactly the same.
4: It's not.
1: The fur-bearing trout argument. I just don't.
0: If you've seen, it's known as frame 234 of the Zapruder film. You can see Bigfoot on the fourth floor of the book depository.
1: Either that or the brain
0: with an Italian rifle.
2: He is right.
0: That's all I'm saying.
4: You missed your calling, sir. You should have been a lawyer. Pringles in the news today.
2: Oh, I love those things.
4: When I was in Italy, I had mini Pringles. Have you ever seen those?
1: Boy, there's nothing that I would like better than to travel the world and get to Europe and break open a can of Pringles.
2: But these were mini Pringles.
4: But they were mini Pringles, and they weren't in a can.
1: No.
4: They were in a bag.
1: What?
2: I don't like that.
4: And they were tiny. They were little mini Pringles.
2: I want them to be like a lipstick.
4: And they weren't, yes, and they weren't stacked up. They were just in a bag.
0: But were they Pringles brand?
4: Yes.
6: She went into a store, and the guy came out, and he said his name was, what did he say?
7: I'm Enzo.
2: Excuse me, sir. Do you have any of those mini Pringles?
7: I am Enzo.
2: Thank you, Enzo. Now, the mini Pringles.
7: Yes. Lady from Indiana ate them all.
2: Oh, boy.
4: No, I didn't. They were not good.
7: Big what? White they ass on this lady.
4: Oh. They did not taste the same as a Pringle in a can. I'm telling you.
0: You ever had a Pringle in your can? That's got to be...
2: I used to do a trick where I would put two in there and then quack like a duck.
1: How would you get a Pringle in your can? You can't.
2: Without it breaking.
4: Yeah.
0: First, spend a few years in prison.
1: They're delicious. They're not known for their structural integrity. Right.
2: Okay. You have to start with pretzel rods.
1: Right.
4: Unsalted. I'm so sorry, Pringles.
0: Yes.
1: So hot.
0: Do not forget the unsalted. That's a rookie mistake.
4: Pringles is now inviting fans to prove their undying love for the brand's chips by committing to spend an entirety in a Pringles can.
1: Huh?
4: Yes.
2: No kidding.
4: The whole internet, yes, you get to be buried in a Pringles can, I bear.
2: No.
4: The Once You Drop campaign is inspired by the real-life story of the legendary Pringles can inventor whose ashes were buried in the iconic can back in 2008.
2: Oh, okay. See, I want to be cut up and put into multiple Pringles cans.
1: Now you've got
4: Or stacked on top of each other. So yeah, I was envisioning
0: not just your ashes.
2: Right, but
0: you
2: my
0: want,
2: body.
0: You want the flesh.
2: Yeah.
0: And
2: yeah,
0: that's going to be tricky.
2: An open coffin and there's just 80 Pringles cans in there.
0: Hey.
2: And people know that there are pieces of me in each one.
0: 80?
4: Yeah. Stop.
2: I'm sorry, Tom. Did I say 80? I meant 80,000. I'm fat.
1: Yes. You're just giant.
4: Couldn't they build
1: it? You're not even.
4: He's not even. No. Couldn't they build a big Pringles can coffin thing?
0: Sure.
1: Did you always have an overweight guy in your group that you could make fun of?
0: It's very handy.
1: You did, didn't you? Boy, oh boy.
4: Back to our contest. One lucky winner will receive a one-of-a-kind, personally engraved, precious metal Pringles urn for their eternal slumber.
1: Who wants that?
4: You know who? As well as an after-lifetime supply or 200 years worth of Pringles.
1: You know who autographed it?
4: Who?
7: Enzo!
2: Enzo!
4: Oh, look at
0: there
4: that.
0: There it is.
1: Holy hell.
2: Oh, it's like pewter.
4: Yeah, it's beautiful. Wow.
0: And that's...
2: Pewter labooter.
0: So that's your...
7: what's the name of that song? Blow your face out.
4: The promotion lasts until October 22nd, so if you would like to enter the contest.
2: Look at the Pringle guy's eyes are... His eyes are X's.
1: He's dead. So yeah.
2: So they're having fun with it. What's that?
8: Once you drop.
2: Oh, it says once you drop? It says as opposed to once you pop,
4: once you
2: can't.
0: Oh, that's that really is well made.
4: Yes.
2: It is. So for the true Pringles fan, you know.
4: Yeah, why not?
2: Grandma loved them, had three cans a day.
4: Yeah.
2: But she died at 59.
0: do you want to have to see that every day?
2: I mean, what's the difference?
4: That might
2: bring you a little more happiness than just a plain urn.
1: So the ashes are in there?
4: Yes.
2: Yeah.
1: Okay.
0: All right. Yeah, but it's like those guys that have the coffee tables made out of a casket.
4: Uh-huh.
0: Yeah. So that it's always... You don't want to
4: I see. So you're seeing this as you're alive, knowing that somebody...
0: Yeah, I don't want to be reminded every day that I'm going to be...
9: When I die...
4: Store it in the pantry.
9: Bury my body. But put my ass in a Pringles can.
0: No. Would you rather be married... Would you prefer being married in, I don't know, a can of, say, Crisco?
1: I want that Pringles can. 6 feet tall.
2: Crisco?
0: Yeah.
4: Crisco.
0: It's a little bit bigger.
6: See, it's wider.
0: A little more girth.
4: Wider, yeah.
2: I see.
0: let's go around the room.
1: Keep you around the room.
0: What kind of vessel would you like your ashes in?
2: The honest answer is a coffin, not a casket. I want the six-sided... Old school.
4: Oh, yeah.
0: Oh.
2: And, like, I want somebody to make it.
4: Like medieval. Like,
2: I'm going to hire, like, a...
1: Are you going to be in there or your ashes are going to be in there?
2: Yeah, I'll be in there.
1: Okay.
2: Yeah.
0: Maybe get the guy from Moby Dick.
2: And I want the mortician to make me up in a way that looks like... And I will have an open casket or a coffin. that like I am terrified and I fought to the last second.
1: Tooth and nail. Yes.
0: Yeah, prop open the eyeballs with staples. Christy Lee isn't reporting from just any desk over there. That news desk is the Incogni news desk.
4: Yep.
0: I bring it up for a reason. What is Incogni? Well, it's all about...
8: Telling them about it, Tom.
0: Yeah, thank you very much. It's all about helping you out and getting rid of a lot of the lists that you're on. Christy, how many have you been knocked off of?
4: 358.
0: So you're winning.
4: Yeah, I am winning because data brokers and thousands of them, they do build a file on you and they sell it to pretty much anybody who will give them money. And that includes scammers. So you want to get off those lists.
0: Yeah, a picture of this, a for sale sign in your front yard, not for your house, but for you. It's got your name, your home address, your phone number, your kids, your family, all that stuff. It's all for sale out there in the world of the web.
4: That's right.
0: Data brokers, and there are a lot of them out there. 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And please, that'll tell them that the Bob and Tom Show sent you. Coming up, a little bit of history for you. Also coming up, comedian Jeremiah Martin and Allie Breen with Sexy Time. 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

0: 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It's Christy Lee.
1: Hello, hello.
0: There's Pat Godwin.
2: Hello, Chick.
0: Wrapping up a snack. There's Josh Arnold.
1: Got you with nuts in your mouth, did we?
3: Hi.
4: Well, after the strap-on thing, and nothing surprises me.
1: Right?
0: Better than nuts on his chin, I can tell you that. There's Ace Cosby. I'm Chick. Hello, Tom.
4: Special guest, special surprise guest.
0: Yeah.
4: I believe, do we have a Bobby joining us on the telephone? Bobby, can you hear me?
5: Yes.
2: Hey, Bobby.
4: Hey, Bobby. This is Tom speaking. We're on the radio right now. I appreciate your taking the time. And can you tell me exactly where you are right now?
5: I am at Summer Moon Coffee in Buda, Texas.
3: In Buda, Texas.
4: In Buda, Texas.
1: You were correct. I apologize, Tom.
4: And the reason we're bringing this up is Buda is in the news today because of the giant sculpture of the Dachshund. Have you seen it?
5: Yes, I have.
4: Is it good? Is it cool?
5: It's very large.
3: How do the folks of Buda feel about it?
5: Everyone's talking about it. We work at the coffee shop, and almost every other person comes in asking if we've seen it.
1: All right.
4: Now, can you give me the name of your coffee shop one more time?
5: Summer Moon.
3: Summer Moon.
4: Summer Moon.
1: Summer Moon.
4: Yes. What's the most common order at Summer Moon?
5: Probably the Half Moon Latte. It's a good, like, half-sweet vanilla-y latte. It's very good.
1: Oh. Sounds good.
4: What do you drink? Since you're there all day, what do you drink?
5: Ooh, I love me a cortado.
3: Ah, the cortado.
1: What is a cortado?
3: I like my cortado to be playful, but not obnoxious.
0: Yeah. I had a 76 cortado.
4: I was going to say, did you have the convertible?
0: Yeah. Oh, yeah. I had to get the convertible. Yeah.
4: And I know you guys have something called Moon Milk. What is that?
5: Yes. Moon Milk is our in-house sweet cream we make. It's got like a vanilla caramely flavor to it, and it's just like our sweet cream we make in-house that you can only get at Summer Moon. It's really good, and we just use it in our drinks and fractions based off how sweet you like your coffee.
4: Now, do you primarily, are you technically a barista?
5: Yes, yes.
3: Now, so, Bobby, judging from your voice, you're probably 78, 79. Are you one of the older baristas there?
5: No, I'm actually one of the youngest.
4: How old are you, Bobby?
5: 19.
4: All right. Oh. Good for you. Good for you for working hard. How far away is the giant Dachshund?
5: Honestly, I could walk there in maybe 5 minutes, I'd say.
2: Wow.
4: Okay, yeah, well, it's in the news for some reason today in the Associated Press news feed, and I didn't know how to pronounce, because your city is spelled B-U-D-A.
5: Yes, it's a very common debate if it's Buda or Buda, but it is Buda.
1: So have you been to the Buda Wiener Dog races, which apparently have been going on since 1997?
5: Yes. As a kid, I would go every single year, and it's such a core memory because where else do you see hundreds of wiener dogs gathering racing?
3: Yes.
1: Good point.
5: And then there's tons of vendors and food. It's really cool.
4: That does sound cool.
3: They must serve hot dogs, right?
5: Honestly, I don't think so, but
4: yeah, that would be really inappropriate, don't you
3: ever
4: think?
3: Don't ever disagree with me again.
4: Hey, Bobby, thanks for taking the time to talk to us.
5: Yeah, of course. Thank you for having me on.
3: Sure. We got to visit Summer Moon Coffee.
1: Yeah, we do.
4: Yeah, and it would be really fun for me to do a live broadcast from the giant Dachshund.
3: That would be fun.
4: People could bring their dogs by it. We'd talk to them. It'd be fun.
5: Yeah, people bring their wiener dogs in our coffee shop all the time.
3: Oh, aww, that's sweet.
4: See, you're dog friendly, your coffee shop?
5: Yeah, I mean, we don't really prefer them inside, but if they want a pup cup, we're not going to tell.
3: Oh, that's sweet.
4: Aww. That's cool. Okay. Good. Are you by chance a Dallas Cowboy fan?
5: Maybe, depending on the score.
3: Oh, a fair weather fan. All right.
1: She's fair.
4: That's good.
3: Yeah.
4: Okay, Bobby. Well, thanks. Have a great day making a coffee and helping all those folks.
3: Good on you, Bobby. Thank you.
1: Yes.
4: Yes, ma'am.
5: Have a good day.
3: What a sweet girl. I've always loved the name Bobby for a girl. Always loved it. Yeah.
4: Coming up, we're going to do a preview of today in history. We can't do the whole segment.
0: Why not? Because there's too much going on?
4: Yeah, we got look at this. We got Sexy Time. We got comedian Jeremiah Martin standing by.
0: You know, there's a big time historic moment today, and I hope you have it.
4: I'm sure I do.
1: There is?
4: Want to give me a hint? is it a positive event or is it negative?
0: Yes, it's very positive.
4: Okay.
3: October 14th.
0: 1947. Mm-hmm.
4: Oh, yeah. I know what it is.
0: You got it?
4: Yes, I do.
0: Okay, all right.
4: Yeah. We can do that one right now.
3: The birth of Hamilton Camp.
0: Hamilton Camp, of course, known as Mr. Sitcom. He was in more sitcom.
4: It's the day that Chuck Yeager.
0: Yeah, he did.
4: 1947. Oh, that's right. 1947, Chuck Yeager broke the sound barrier.
0: Put the Spurs to her, Chuck.
4: Also on this date, Sir Arthur Conan Doyle published The Adventures of Sherlock Holmes in 1892.
0: What's that about?
3: A jungle adventure.
4: And I did a little homework on this. Sherlock Holmes, more than 250 screen appearances.
3: Hmm. Basil Rathbone, wouldn't he?
4: One of the classics.
3: Yeah.
0: Wouldn't he tell female extras, would you like to talk to the Rathbone?
3: He would. And if they wanted to work again,
0: yeah.
3: They knew how to respond.
4: They had to experience the wrath of the bone, if you will.
3: That's right. He was
4: we'll touch on this and more things. But we're going to come back with comedian Jeremiah Martin. We've also got Sexy Time with Allie Breen on tap. These are the O'Reilly Auto Parts Studios, and this is the Bob and Tom Show.
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0: Hey, welcome back to the Bob and Tom Show in the O'Reilly Auto Parts Studios. 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
1: Hi.
0: There's Pat Godwin.
2: Hello.
0: Jessica Alsman is here.
3: Hey.
0: Hello, Josh Arnold.
4: Hello.
0: Ace Cosby.
5: Howdy.
0: I'm Chick. Hello, Tom. We have a special guest.
6: We're going to be joined through the magic of electricity with comedian Jeremiah Martin. There he is. Jeremiah, I suppose at this point in your life, every time you meet somebody, they recite Jeremiah was a bullfrog. Is that correct?
7: Yes, they absolutely. Yeah. I get that. Or Jeremiah Johnson. When's that one I'm for.
4: Oh, yeah. It's a good movie. Yeah.
6: That's Robert Redford?
4: Yeah.
3: Mm-hmm.
6: Yeah.
7: Robert Redford, yeah.
6: Yeah, God, that's been a while. Doesn't he get strung up?
4: Well, there's no reason.
1: Well, you don't need to ruin the movie, people.
3: Spoilers. I'd like to watch it.
6: Doesn't he get tortured by his nipples or something?
4: Oh, no, that's a man called Horse.
6: That's Richard Harris. Okay.
2: Yeah. Richard Harris. Yeah.
6: Okay.
0: No, so. Doesn't he,
7: is that really considered torture, though? I don't know.
0: Doesn't he find a best friend and start robbing banks or something?
6: Yeah.
0: Jeremiah Johnson? Yeah, that's what
6: it's certainly a classic. Comedian Jeremiah Martin is our guest, and clearly a Southern gentleman. You have a beautiful accent.
7: Oh, thank you. Yeah.
6: Is he?
4: Where are you from?
7: Didn't have to do much to earn it. Just go to school, my school here, you know?
6: Yeah. Now, where is here?
7: I'm in Murray, Kentucky.
4: Oh.
7: Western Kentucky, close to Paducah.
6: Mm. Okay. Is that a Fred Sanford t-shirt you've got on?
7: It is, yeah. The Great Red Fox.
6: Yeah.
0: I think it's actually a Red Fox t-shirt.
6: Well, I can't see. I was wondering.
0: Fred Sanford.
6: I couldn't tell if it was a Sanford and Son or just a Red Fox t-shirt. Maybe if you sit up.
1: There you go.
6: Oh yeah, that's Red Fox. He's holding a thing of bourbon, looking like he's at a nightclub. Are you a big fan of his comedy?
7: I am big fan. Yeah, and plus, like from Sanford, you brought up Sanford and Son. He called his kid Dummy. That's what my grandma called me growing up. So it, you know, works out great.
6: Yeah. Now, I know you're on the road. You're going to be at Comedy Off Broadway in Lexington coming up this weekend. So starting tomorrow evening, that's a great comedy club. Then you got the Looney Bin in Little Rock on October 21st and the 24th, Bluegrass Vineyard in Bowling Green, Kentucky. So, you just moved back to Murray. Is that correct?
7: It's correct.
6: Where were you living, Nashville?
7: I started comedy in Lexington is where I'm originally from, started my comedy career. So I was there for about 15 years.
6: Oh, wow. We're looking forward to seeing you live and in person. I know you've been on the road. I just recently saw you with a good friend of the show, a couple friends of the show. But are you on the road all the time, pretty much?
7: Yeah, pretty much. Yeah, I've really picked up, really gained some traction here this past probably 6 months or so. So I'm about 3 weekends out of the month, I'm out.
6: And
7: it's been amazing.
6: I remember you were talking about... Am I correct in saying you're taking care of your grandfather?
7: I am. Yeah, I'm helping him out. He's 94 years old, needs a little help, And we make a great dynamic. We really do because he has dementia. I love smoking weed. So we can have the same conversation every day and it never gets old.
6: So it's kind of like a Sanford and Son thing to a degree. Except
7: it is pretty much, yeah. We just sit around, we eat butterscotch pudding, watch Gunsmoke and the Three Stooges, and giggle like idiots. It's amazing.
6: Now, Kentucky does not have, or I don't know, do they have the legal marijuana? I can't remember.
7: No, you just have to know a guy named Jeff.
6: Yeah.
7: I'm not calling him out, but.
6: Okay.
1: Sorry, Jeff.
6: Wouldn't you think that, would Kentucky with all that great tobacco soil?
4: They've got a hell of a bourbon lobby.
1: They got a bourbon thing,
0: Bourbon lobby has very long arms.
6: Yeah, I see. Okay. Well, you can do both. Do you drink alcohol as well as imbibe in the weed, may I ask, Jeremiah?
7: I just recently quit. Like, I've been quit for about a month now. Because it turns out it's not good to black out at 5 in the afternoon. So I was like, you know what? I think I need a little break.
6: Your grandpa, how did you say 94?
7: 94, yeah.
6: Wow.
7: 94 years old and still kicking it. He's doing amazing. It's kind of rough, in the sense of the memory's going. But like I said, we can have a new day every day, and it's amazing,
6: That's cool. Good for you for taking care of him.
3: Yeah.
7: Yeah, yeah. You know, you got to help family out. So, and family, like I see, they have gotten weird on me down here. Like I see my stepdad more, and he's became an armchair quarterback. You know, somebody's just lazy, out of shape, but they yell at professional athletes on TV like they know more and can do better.
6: Sure.
7: He does this, but with the show Naked and Afraid. It's wild, you know?
3: Yeah.
7: He'd be like, look at these idiots. I bet they can't even skin a buck or run a trot line or spit some beach nut and some dude die. Country folks can survive.
6: I do love that song. We're speaking with comedian Jeremiah Martin. You got a great speaking voice. Just a,
7: thanks.
6: Just a, you'd be good at doing commercials. A voice, you got, there's a certain confidence and believability when you speak. Kind of, I really like it.
7: Good.
6: Now, I can't remember this. Are you a single guy? I gather you must be. If you moved back to take care of Grandpa.
7: Yeah. Well, I've actually just met the love of my life down here. She's amazing, and you know she's from here too. So she does. We do country things together. Like our idea of foreplay is just checking each other for ticks.
4: That is some country foreplay.
7: Yeah. Well, occasionally we get kinky with it and we'll burn it off with melted citronella candle wax. You know?
6: Well, Jeremiah, have a great bunch of shows. Jeremiah is on his way to Comedy Off Broadway and is a home club, I guess, Lexington, yeah. Kentucky, coming up this weekend, starting tomorrow night. And we'll look forward to having you here in the studio in a few weeks, I understand. So, Jeremiah, it's always a great pleasure, and have a bunch of great shows.
7: Man, thank you so much for having me on.
6: Of course.
4: You're thank welcome, you. Man. Thank you.
1: Take care.
6: What a beautiful voice. Mm-hmm. Doesn't that just make you feel good, Christy?
1: Yes, it does. Makes me a little tingly. Is that what you want?
6: No. Uh-huh. I just there's a certain relaxed,
1: got a very
6: confident feel. Mm-hmm. Makes me feel really good. But it is now time for us, before we get to sexy time, we do have to touch base with Today in History.
0: October 14th, 1947.
6: Now, we covered the fact that...
0: Chuck Yeager broke the sound barrier.
1: Yes.
0: 700 miles an hour. Mach 1.06.
6: And Sherlock Holmes
0: and Glamorous Glennis
6: in 1892. And I was kind of wondering if they'd made more Sherlock Holmes movies and TV shows. And the answer is yes. Number one, Sherlock Holmes, over 250 screen appearances and adaptations. Who do you think is number two in that sphere?
4: Dracula.
6: Very good. Very good.
4: Boom.
3: Wow.
6: Number three.
0: James Bond.
6: This one.
4: Like seriously.
3: That's fair.
6: No.
4: Okay.
0: Charlie Chan.
6: Nope. And this one, not so much lately. I think Tarzan.
4: Yes.
0: Tarzan.
6: More than 100 movies.
0: Wow.
6: Then Robin Hood, Frankenstein, Zorro, and Peter Pan.
0: Welcome to Sherwood.
4: Oh, sorry.
6: It's pretty amazing that Sherlock Holmes is way up there. And weren't you saying the most recent iteration that you really loved?
0: Sherlock, Benedict Cumberbatch and Martin Freeman. Yeah, it's wonderful.
6: Yeah. And Pat, this is for me and you. On this date in 1968, the Beatles completed working on what is known as the White Album. What is the actual title of the album?
2: The Beatles.
6: It's called The Beatles. Oh, nice. They're embossed right there on the white cover.
0: They let Ringo name that one.
6: And once again, referencing Josh... pretty tacky to be working on it after Labor Day.
4: That's exactly right.
6: Of course.
4: Yeah, I don't know.
6: Now, this is for you, Josh. 1979, Wayne Gretzky scored his first goal in the NHL.
0: Wayno!
4: Oh. How about that?
6: Yeah.
4: If only you had a good career to follow it up with.
0: You really won the tank, didn't you?
6: Mm-hmm. As Garth said, party on. This is sad news. In 2007, Keeping Up with the Kardashians premiered on the E! Network.
1: What year?
3: That's not sad.
6: 2007.
3: You're doing pretty well.
1: Yeah.
4: I think that was somewhat of a hoax. Those girls are savvy and business.
1: They're making the money over fist.
3: The sisters will fight with each other physically, just like real siblings.
4: Oh, they did?
3: Oh, yeah, they'll slap each other.
1: I've never watched the show.
4: See, I think all that's fake. I think they're really, they knew what would get ratings.
3: Yeah, sometimes they officially snap.
4: Huh.
6: I know someone that worked on the show, and a lot of that stuff was scripted and fake.
3: Oh, jeez.
6: So it was nice to have a show, though, for people that can't read. Let's see now. Happy birthday. Oh, this is for you, Pat.
4: Don't you watch Survivor?
6: Oh,
0: yeah, weren't you hanging on every second Survivor?
4: There's very little difference.
6: 1644, happy birthday, William Penn. The founder, of course, of Pennsylvania.
2: Pennsylvania.
4: Was that his real name or a pen name? Penn.
6: Oh, very good. So I was wondering, I thought he was the guy. I just always assumed that he was the guy in the Quaker Oats box.
0: William Penn?
6: Didn't you think that?
1: No.
2: Why
1: would I think that?
0: You think William Penn's a Quaker?
4: Didn't you think that?
1: Why would you think that?
2: Generic Quaker is all that.
0: I think it's Barbara Bush is what I think. Oh, yeah. Yes.
6: No.
0: Whatever you say, Bar.
6: No, it is not William Penn.
1: Who was it?
4: Yeah, we knew that.
6: I didn't. I thought that was the whole point.
0: I didn't, therefore no one did.
1: William Penn didn't invent Quaker Oats.
6: But I just thought that was his picture. In any event, it's not. Larry is the name of the character.
1: Larry.
4: That's right.
0: Larry the Quaker?
4: Larry Schwartz.
6: Yeah, seriously.
0: Oh, shut up. It is not. Is it?
6: Yeah, the company created it. And the image was introduced in 1877. It's considered to be the first registered trademark of a breakfast cereal.
4: Who are you, Greg Warren? Shut up.
0: Tomorrow we'll do Pop-Tarts.
6: Born in 1890, Dwight D. Eisenhower.
0: Davy.
6: The D, Christie, stood for Dwight.
4: Dwight Eisenhower.
1: Dwight David, isn't it?
6: Yeah, it is Dwight David. He coined the phrase the military-industrial complex. And apparently no one was listening.
0: He also came up with the phrase, I will go to Korea.
6: 1927, happy birthday, Roger Moore.
2: Yes.
6: In my view, when it comes to James Bond, more is less.
1: You didn't care for him?
6: No.
1: Okay.
0: He's a poofter.
6: No, thank you. I just never thought. It's all Sean Connery or nothing.
4: Or nothing.
6: Yeah.
4: Okay.
2: The Flemings liked Roger Moore the best. They thought he was the best adaptation.
0: That's right. That's really what they done.
4: He was good.
2: Very good.
0: The best. Absolute best. Next to cauliflower.
6: 1967, Stephen A. Smith.
4: He's being loud somewhere, isn't he?
6: Yeah.
1: He was here loud. I know that. Oof.
6: Yeah.
4: He's a good thinker. I like, you know, I don't always agree with what he has to say, but he's a thoughtful.
6: But here's what he reminds me of the old New York Daily News, when every day the headlines were 6 inches high. You know, every day he's yelling about something at the same level.
1: Yeah.
6: So it, you know what I'm saying?
3: It gets your attention.
6: Yeah, but no, but when something really serious happens, he can't turn it up because he's already at 11.
4: I've seen him turn it way down, though.
6: You think so?
4: Your theory is
6: No. I mean, every day he'll be screaming about something today.
4: I actually have listened to him.
6: He's like a weatherman. I'm not going to argue with you. There's no point.
4: Sometimes these arguments aren't, I'm not being serious, Tom.
6: No. Happy birthday, Jay Farrow, Mia's boy.
4: That's right. Yes. Adopted.
0: Huh?
6: Hey, she's got like an 11 adopted kids. Why not adopt a great comedian?
0: So we all know that Ronan Farrow is Frank Sinatra's kid,
2: looks just
0: right?
2: Like him.
1: There's no doubt.
0: Right? Even sounds like
4: him. I mean, it's uncanny.
0: The summer wind. Come on.
4: He's also a troublemaker.
6: Yeah, he's a very good writer.
0: He's a malcontent.
6: Yeah, very fine writer.
4: Mind your own business there, Ronan.
0: Lastly, I don't want to upset Ronan Farrow.
2: I'm going to break my own leg.
4: Actually, you don't want to upset Ronan Farrow. Yeah, he can start digging.
6: Happy birthday. Yeah. Oh, happy birthday, lastly, Usher. And really that is his real name, right?
3: I have no idea.
0: Got me.
4: Wasn't he on the Uncle Ben's box? Didn't you guys think that?
3: Oh, my God.
4: You guys thought that, right?
0: I thought that. Yeah. I thought that was Uncle Ben.
4: Wasn't that Usher?
0: Yeah. Uncle Ben Usher.
4: That's what you sound like.
6: Best abs in music, Christy. Lenny Kravitz, Usher.
1: Lenny Kravitz is
4: John Popper.
1: He's up there. John Popper.
0: Especially
2: he's
0: now.
2: He's lost a lot of weight. Now,
0: reconstructive surgery.
1: Yeah.
6: And that is today in history, ladies and gentlemen. Coming up, Sexy Time with Allie Breen. But
4: you
6: first,
4: know what some people find sexy?
1: What? Feet. Yeah.
4: Feet?
1: Mm-hmm.
4: Yeah, some people, that's really like their thing.
1: They really they do. Like
4: whether you find them sexy or not, you probably
1: them.
4: Have them.
1: Yeah.
4: And for those who don't, you can listen to something else. But for those who do.
0: Now, setting this up, You're assuming that people listening to you have feet.
4: Yes.
0: Okay.
4: But I also realistically know not everyone
2: has feet.
1: Sadly,
2: has,
1: we know.
4: Yeah.
0: Of course.
4: Okay. Yeah. Of course. Some may have willingly gotten rid of theirs.
0: Right.
4: Because they're into some sort of weird.
0: Because none of their slacks fit. Maybe.
6: So let's just say you don't have feet, but you have artificial limbs.
4: Yeah.
6: And you put shoes on them. You're probably not going to need orange insoles since you're not standing up on those. Is that
1: correct? Standing up on
4: them. You can stand up. You can run. You can jump. You can do whatever you want of those.
1: It probably would help your back anyway.
2: It would.
0: Absolutely.
2: Yeah.
6: What, do they have a stump version?
1: No, they have.
4: You know, once again, when
3: what about people that have? What about me, Josh? What could I use in my shoe?
6: Yeah, there you go.
4: I like that.
3: I've got feet. Tell
4: you
3: me
4: do
3: more.
4: Have feet. And you could be making a lot of money if you would just post pictures. If you spend a lot of time on your feet, especially on hard surfaces, you know how exhausting it can be. And sometimes you go, man, my back hurts. There must be something wrong with my back. Or my knees hurt. 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
6: Thank you very much. 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That's right. 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
6: 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It's our special orange insoles contest. Why 515? Well, the 15 is in honor of 15 years of orange insoles.
4: Yes. And show up with a car. Don't just bring, like, bags. I'm here for my gasoline.
6: Yes. Paper or plastic.
0: Did you just call some of our listeners idiots?
4: You kind of did.
6: Yeah. I was. It's really not a competition. There's no skill.
0: Any idiot could win it?
6: There's no skill involved.
0: Okay.
4: Oh, I'm used to that.
6: One last trivia question.
4: Please.
6: Do you remember what Dwight D. Eisenhower's campaign slogan was when he ran for president?
4: I do.
6: Yeah, what was it?
4: I like Ike.
6: I like
1: Ike. I like Ike.
3: Smart. It rhymed.
0: Yeah. I like Ike and Dick.
6: Yeah, and of course, a great hero during World War II. He borrowed that from Hitler. He had I like Reich when he ran many years earlier.
4: What? We were
6: we adapted.
4: So close.
2: No, I'm sure the break.
6: We adapted it to that.
4: I like Reich.
0: Longtime broadcaster draws similarities between Eisenhower and Hitler.
6: No, he beat him, you see. That's right. That's why it was ironic that he
0: I'm
6: would
0: Tom Yamas with breaking news.
6: Select that. We're going to return with the lovely Allie Breen and Sexy Time. 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
2: Welcome back to the Bob and Tom Show. We're in the O'Reilly Auto
0: Jillion
2: Studios. Chrissy Lee at the Incogni News.
0: Sorry.
3: Hi.
4: And he's been in.
0: If you hadn't interrupted with something stupid.
2: Yeah, the mistake would have been made earlier.
0: I've been able to proofread this and make the mistake at least 15 seconds earlier. Thank you very much.
2: There's Chrissy Lee.
3: Hi.
2: There's Pat Godwin.
1: Hey, Chick.
2: Jessica Alsman.
5: Hello.
2: Josh Arnold.
4: Hi.
2: Ace Cosby.
6: Hello.
2: I'm Chick. We're ready to help with relationships.
3: Yes,
2: hello, Tom.
3: We are.
0: A boy, a girl's name. That's what happens. Oh,
3: hi,
0: I'm sorry.
3: Allie.
0: Hey, there's the lovely Allie Breen, and she's actually in the United States of America.
3: Yes.
7: Yes, I am. Home in New York.
0: Well, it's good to see you, Allie.
7: And, you too.
0: The name of this program is Sexy Time, and what it's all about is fixing people's love lives, if possible, maybe giving them some pointers,

0: Maybe they're just out there playing the game of hit and run.
1: Yes.
2: Or catch and release, I think, is a nicer way of putting it.
3: Straight up now, tell me. Yes. Is this just another hit and run?
0: Yeah. But we'll see what we can do. Allie, what have you got in the realm of romance?
4: Dear Allie, I have been casually dating a girl for a year who said she didn't want anything serious, and we're having a blast. However, she just told me we had to stop seeing each other because she did get into something serious with someone else. So I got mad and I said maybe I would have wanted to be serious with her, but she always maintained she didn't want that. Should I try to make a big gesture here or just let this go?
2: Let it go.
1: Yeah, dude, I'm sorry.
4: Yeah.
1: She doesn't like you in that way, so it is best to move on.
0: Yes. Unless you win the lottery.
5: Yeah, get really rich and hot.
0: Yeah, then she'll come right back.
5: Make that your gesture.
0: Yeah, I'm just saying, obviously.
1: The obvious thing would be.
0: Yeah, no, she's moved on.
1: Yeah, that sucks.
2: Yeah, if she were going to get serious.
1: You'll be all right, man. You got this.
0: You had a good time.
2: Yeah.
0: You got some nice memories.
1: Yeah. And you'll have better times ahead.
0: Oh, there you go.
4: Yes.
0: You got your memories, your stained sheets, probably a couple of good stories. Go for it.
5: Well, he's got to be pretty good in bed if she was still coming back.
2: Yeah.
5: Not interested at all. So good for you. Use that out there on the road.
0: Maybe do some exploration, find out what this guy's all about and sabotage his life.
5: Oh, wow. Tables have turned.
2: That's a Jessica response. What are you doing?
5: Who are the new guys?
0: Unintentionally sarcastic.
4: Yeah. We were going full motivational podcast right up until that comment.
0: Yeah. Got to make them laugh. To reach Allie Breen, the easiest way is to be somewhere in Switzerland or London or Florida, maybe New Mexico. Allibreen on your favorite social media platform. And send Allie your love troubles, and she'll pass them on to us, and we'll see what kind of damage we can do. What else have you got?
4: Dear Allie, my girlfriend's mom just got divorced, and she's been spending a lot of time with us. I feel like she's getting a little too close to me, and maybe I've watched a little too much porn, but I don't think I'm imagining it. Do I say something to her mom, or do I say something to my girlfriend, or do I just start sending out signals that this is really uncomfortable?
1: Why you bang the mom and you shut up? Are you kidding me?
3: How stupid are you?
1: You could be sleeping with two generations of that family?
0: Yeah, because nothing could go wrong there.
1: Well, if you're careful.
2: Maybe he's not interested in the mom.
1: No, you get interested in the mom.
4: Just for the story.
3: Quick, fast, and in a hurry.
6: Sure, tell a good story.
1: Yeah.
0: So you can see there's no shortage of bad advice here.
2: Yeah.
4: Now we're back on track.
0: Yeah, extraordinarily awkward.
5: I don't think she's hitting on him. She's probably practicing. Like
0: practicing.
1: Oh, you mean getting back out there?
5: Yeah, like practice flirting maybe, or trying to be a little, you know,
0: again. That's not the person you practice
2: with.
5: No, it's not. But
1: well, you practice with maybe. Who's there, right?
5: That's true.
3: Love the one
4: but
3: you're with.
4: It could also be. It could be guys take friendliness as flirting all the time. He could actually be reading into it.
1: Well, I don't know why you're hitting on me right now, but I will address.
2: You know, the fact that she's just speaking to you, right?
1: Yeah. Well, yes. and Allie, she wore those glasses knowing that I like those.
2: And that pink tank top.
4: She knew what she was doing.
1: I'm telling your boyfriend.
0: So if you were going to speak to someone in this case, would you speak to the mother or the daughter?
4: Daughter.
1: Oh, gosh.
2: I don't know.
1: Neither. Yeah. I would honestly just make it
2: clear.
1: Body language. Let her know.
2: Not going there.
1: Ma'am, in spite of my erection, I am not interested in you.
0: Yeah. Maybe grab that line from the famous old movie, The Graduate. You know, remember the line?
2: What line?
0: Mrs. Robbins.
1: Are you trying to seduce me? That kind of thing?
0: Mrs. Robinson, you're trying to seduce me, aren't you?
1: Or do you look at her fake boobs and say,
0: oh, wait, hang on a second. What now?
1: You look at her fake boobs and say, plastics, plastic.
0: Oh, there you go. we just got two The Graduate references and in the same.
1: Allie,
0: have
1: you seen The Graduate?
4: I don't, but they did. I never saw it. But they did end up sleeping together, right?
0: Oh, yeah.
3: Oh, a bunch of
1: them.
4: It's like a classic. I should see it.
1: You should.
0: It's like 60 years old or something.
1: But a good one, man. It's good.
0: Let's get to our next letter. What else do you got?
4: Dear Allie, I went on a first date the other night to see that Tom Cruise movie, which, by the way, was pretty good. Oh. And after, he drove me home and he asked me to come in and use the bathroom. I live alone, so I told him I wasn't ready to invite him inside. And he got offended and said, what do I think? He's a criminal.
1: Something awful?
2: Horrible thing.
4: Or something. Then when I went inside, I turned around and I watched him pee on my yard, which I took as aggressive.
2: Oh,
4: but my friend said, well, he already told you he had to go. What do you guys think?
1: No.
2: No.
1: That guy's
2: out.
6: No, yeah.
2: Out.
1: Yeah.
2: Yeah, he do not go out with him again.
5: He had to pee, though.
1: Yeah, it doesn't.
6: Yeah, he could have waited and gone down the block
2: right,
6: by the tree.
2: You right. Do that.
6: Not very pretty.
1: You're upset with a woman who says, I'm not ready to have you in my place.
2: Of course.
5: Yeah, you right. Hide behind the bushes. I don't know later.
0: No, you ask for a bucket.
7: Yeah, just be glad you don't have to urinate. Yeah. Okay.
1: Are you going
7: to
1: finish that soda? You ask.
0: Yeah, I think probably going on the lawn might have been a bad idea.
2: The one thing
4: the way I'm picturing it, he's facing the house. It's like he's not facing backwards.
2: He's doing it on purpose.
0: He's making a statement.
2: Yeah.
1: Yeah. To me, it ended with, you know what? I'm not really comfortable inviting you up yet. And then him getting mad. Yeah. That's now. I mean, that's the first. Right. It's over.
2: That's a red flag for sure. But I'm taking away is that she liked that Tom Cruise movie. She's the only person in the world.
0: Yeah, that's
1: actually. I mean, 50% are calling it a masterpiece. 50% are calling it garbage.
2: Yeah, it's quite interesting.
1: Divisive.
2: Very, very.
4: Apparently,
2: I didn't even know anything about it until just recently. It was not marketed.
1: Well, that's because it's so divisive.
2: Is it?
0: Mr. Cruise is not a pilot or anything.
2: No.
0: He's got a lot of makeup on.
2: Right.
0: Yeah, Josh is right.
4: Oh.
0: It's getting thumbs up and thumbs down about half and half.
1: Divisive.
4: Well, maybe we should see how we feel about the movie before we judge the situation, see if she's crazy or not.
0: Oh, no.
4: For, like,
5: she's right.
7: This guy's an animal, okay?
2: That's a nice way of saying it. He is an a-hole.
7: Get out of here.
0: Was he facing the house?
2: Yes.
1: We don't know.
2: Oh, I thought you said it.
4: That's what it sounds like. Because pee in your yard, you think you'd stand on the yard and pee out towards the street, right? Like,
0: if he's facing the house,
4: my yard,
0: call the police.
4: Like,
1: thankfully, she closed the blinds before she saw the dumping.
7: Yeah. True.
4: Well, he's trying to make eye contact. Yeah.
1: Hey, you see what you're missing out on, baby?
7: What do you think? You could have had this. Oh, yeah.
0: This would be a much more disturbing letter if there was dumping.
2: Let's move to the next letter, please.
0: Okay, I'm sorry.
7: I'm surprised it took you this long.
0: I blame Josh. What else have you got, Allie?
4: Dear Allie, my girlfriend always has falling outs with her friends. She's best friends with someone 1 minute, then a month later she's talking trash with them, trash about them to another friend.
1: She's an impossible bitch.
2: She needs a full agreement.
4: Now she's out with her... Now she's out with one of our mutual friends, and she's mad at me because I'm still friends with her. I said, I don't think we're at the point in our relationship where I have to hate who you hate.
1: No.
4: And she said, well, then we're definitely not a team, and maybe we shouldn't be together.
2: Oh, God.
4: How crazy is this on a scale of 1 to 10?
1: You really need our advice on this?
7: A relationship is like a team, okay? God,
0: you are living in a land of incredible bitches. You gotta just get out.
7: Jeez.
2: She can't be worth it.
5: A girl that can't keep a girl as a friend is typically the problem. Like,
1: oh, really?
5: Yeah. I mean, you can have guys that are friends, but you can't have any girls consistently be a friend. It's usually you're the problem.
0: No, but this woman is...
4: Oh, the girl, yes.
0: She loves... She talks trash about someone, then she likes them. Because
5: she's nuts.
1: That's what...
5: She's the problem, 1,000%.
0: Okay.
2: Yeah.
1: Weird.
4: I do like that he thinks there is a point in the relationship where he should hate who she hates.
1: Oh, like, that is funny.
5: If it's called for.
4: He actually said, we're not there yet. Yeah.
0: Well, then what he needs to do is get together with her the week that the friend hates her. And then he'll be hating her. You following me here?
5: Yeah.
0: See what happens. Okay.
5: Uh-huh.
0: Because a month from now, she's going to say, you know, your girlfriend. We have time for one more letter.
4: Dear Allie, I've been married 14 years and I just found a shoebox of girls' used underwear in my husband's locked drawer of his study. My heart actually stopped for a minute.
0: I asked him
4: about it and he said he's bought some off of OnlyFans, which really isn't a big deal, and I'm overreacting. Well, that didn't help. What would you do here?
1: Oh, gosh.
5: You go and buy guys. Panties,
2: and
5: you leave
2: them
5: out and be
2: first,
5: like, oh.
2: She's looking in his locked drawer.
0: Hold it up. Wait a minute. I got this one. Everybody here.
2: All right. We're listening.
0: Take out the panties.
1: Mm-hmm.
0: See what size they are.
1: All right.
0: And if they're really small and dainty from dainty ladies, drop 30 pounds and get back to me.
5: No.
1: So it's her fault.
2: It's her fault.
4: Yeah, always.
2: You're blaming her.
0: Yes.
2: God.
7: Well.
4: Oh, wow.
7: You got to stay in shape, okay? Or hit the highway, Chubb.
1: What you need to understand here, and I'm not... This is this guy's thing, mm-hmm. and he may not be cheating on you, but this is a form of it, and I don't know what you do.
5: I would be so mad as the wife. One, I could give you dirty panties, and you could keep mine, but if that was your thing.
2: But that's not.
1: But it's not just the dirty. They have to be somebody he's,
2: else's.
1: Yeah,
4: doesn't know or yeah.
1: So what do you do?
4: Yeah,
5: I don't know.
1: By the way, you have every right to be upset. Yeah. I'm not saying you're. Yeah, I don't know what to
4: do. Well, that was his first mistake, is saying you're overreacting.
1: Oh, what
4: That's
1: a
4: never
1: moron.
4: Go well. Yes.
7: Calm down. Yeah.
2: Well, why was she in this locked study drawer, though? That's another thing, you know?
4: Yeah.
1: In this case, though, it proved right.
2: I know, but maybe she had reasons to think that he was doing something.
1: I don't know.
2: I don't know.
4: Looking for something different.
0: Were any of her panties in there? Is she at least part of the team?
4: No, I doubt it. It doesn't sound like it.
1: Yeah, she's not even on the bench.
0: Not even.
5: No,
0: really.
2: That would be devastating to not even be on
4: the bench. It is true, though. Like Josh says, if this is a thing, just like if, like, you know, I don't know, looking at women's feet is a thing. It's just that this is a little more actually tangible.
1: Yeah.
5: You're touching
4: getting them sent to them.
0: Yeah. I got it. Go get a black light. Easy to get this time of year. And lay them out in the bed and shine the black light on them. See what's going on.
1: Man, I feel for you. I don't know what to do.
2: Well, then 14 years is a long time to be with someone and
4: not know.
2: And not know that was his thing.
0: But is it hurting
4: her? Also, then you would think there's more secrets, maybe.
5: Mm-hmm.
2: Is it hurting her? It didn't hurt her not knowing.
5: Maybe if he was open up, like he opened up about it and says, look, I have this thing and I really need to do this. There's something I have to itch.
1: Wait, what's he doing with them? Does he often have pink eye?
7: That's Thank a valid you. Question.
1: Or bad breath?
7: Does he keep asking you to buy tuna at the store?
0: Are they all stretched out? Maybe he wears them.
1: Right.
0: Oh, that would be what he's... Maybe he's just wearing them to work.
7: That's right.
4: I don't know if that makes it better or worse. That's two weird kinks now.
0: Yeah.
1: All I know is... Yeah. I don't know. Ask your kids what they would do.
0: I think we have done some good work here today. Allie, are you working this weekend in the city?
4: Yes, I'll be at the Comic Strip on Friday and the Comedy Village on Saturday.
0: Okay, well, thank you very much. You can reach Allie Breen, Allibreen, on your favorite social media platform. When are you going back to Europe?
4: I'm going back. I'm actually going to go to Florida for a few days next week and then back to Europe on the 26th.
0: Okay.
2: I can't help but notice you have popcorn in your popcorn machine. Is it good?
1: Yeah.
4: It's good. I recommend a popcorn machine to anybody
2: who
4: has.
2: So sweet.
1: Allie has pigeon
4: it's
1: parties.
4: So cute.
5: She does have pigeons.
1: Just open up the windows.
4: Thanks, guys.
2: Bye, Allie.
0: Another way to have fun, Chick McGee.
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0: Thank you very much, Prize Picks. 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We're going to come right back. 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
2: Hello, hello.
1: There's Pat Godwin.
3: Hey, Chick.
1: Jessica Alsman's here.
4: Hi.
1: There's Josh Arnold.
5: Hi there. Hi, Pat.
1: There's Ace Cosby.
6: Hello.
1: I'm Chick McGee, and Tom, I trust that you will have Josh stay 25 minutes after the show.
0: Oh, since he was late today.
1: Even out his hours.
0: Oh.
7: Oh. Yeah, it's only fair, isn't it?
1: You got to punch the time clock.
7: All right.
0: I asked Eddie if he could make a dunce cap with headphones.
8: A dunce cap.
2: We've all been in those shoes where we've overslept.
0: Well, really?
2: Yes. Yes. You've never overslept.
7: I kind of wouldn't be shocked if Tom hadn't.
3: He gets it air at 4. How could he ever sleep? He wouldn't miss the show.
0: Not in the last 30 years.
1: When does he sleep?
2: Well, there's that.
1: He sleeps like an hour a night. Then he's working on the show.
0: I got a couple congratulations to get out there.
7: Oh, for a couple jokes, I said?
1: Congratulations.
0: Yes. Oh, yeah. The Tommy Awards today. They're just endless. I'm mad at myself.
7: Why?
1: Go with that.
2: Are you still going to hang on to the steel thing?
0: No. Not the Corten steel thing, which was excellent.
1: he goes over the show after it's over. In his mind, he goes, "Oh, that was excellent." When I
2: no,
1: said
2: what
1: that.
2: Are you mad about?
0: Well, I was thinking about the phone call with Ally Breen and the lady's married 14 years, discovers her husband has a thing of other women's panties locked away in a drawer.
2: Right. Correct.
7: That he has purchased off of OnlyFans.
2: Yes.
0: That's what he says.
1: In his office.
7: Yes. Oh, okay.
2: Now you're
7: all
2: thinking
7: right. Maybe
2: he's had
0: No, but I think he probably does have a panty fetish.
1: So he goes into his office, gets the panties out, and plays with himself.
7: Yeah?
1: Yeah.
7: Sniffing them, maybe?
1: Right, wrapping them around. His
0: could have been worse. Yeah. Could have been men's underwear.
7: That would be a whole new thing.
0: Yeah, he bought that off.
1: I don't think it would be worse. I think it's different.
2: I think it's different.
4: I'd probably be relieved. I'm like, okay, at least it's a guy, not
0: what
4: competition.
1: Well, sure.
2: I think you know what?
4: We're messed up.
1: Yeah.
2: That's kind of a
0: you think
2: process.
0: You'd be happier if you found a box of used men's underwear.
7: You know what, though? If you go, hey, he's gay. There's nothing I can do.
2: Right.
4: I did all I could.
2: Not my fault.
7: That might feel better than, another woman.
1: This is all lining up for the worst scenario for Tom, though, because if it were overweight men that he was in love with.
3: Oh, boy.
0: I wouldn't care if he were in love with. I wouldn't be mad if the person was attracted to same sex, but it's the huffing of the underwear that would be disturbing to me.
7: Okay.
2: All right. Well,
0: Josh, if you wanted to have a boyfriend, that's fine. I would just be somewhat disturbed if you like to spend your weekends huffing other men's underwear.
1: Why? That's a thing. That's very much a thing.
4: Is there a different...
0: To borrow a line from you, you get pink eye a lot. When we were going to discuss...
2: We'll do it tomorrow.
0: Okay, we got some.
1: Yeah, there's always tomorrow.
2: There's always
1: one of us gets hit by a bus.
7: Okay, we're
3: late again.
0: Do we have time to?
1: Nope.
0: Say thank you to.
1: Out of time.
7: Of course,
1: right
7: you
1: now.
7: Have time
0: to Matt, our winner of prize picks.
2: Oh, the edge.
1: And now
4: you mean a pigskin picks?
0: What did I say?
1: Extra time.
0: Oh, sorry. Yeah, pigskin picks. I'm sorry. Yeah, go to bobandtom.com. Get your picks in for next week, will you please?
1: Following on deputy.
0: Next week starts Thursday night. These are the O'Reilly Auto Parts Studios. 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
1: I want to wish a very happy belated birthday to one David Lee Roth, who just celebrated his 72nd birthday over the weekend. On Again, Off Again lead singer of Van Halen. More recently as a solo artist and basically essentially having since retired from touring. 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Got some Van Halen coming up next.
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1: 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Thank you.
0: Absolutely. All the Tom York songs, all the Radiohead songs, just deep and ethereal. I just don't know that he writes songs about surface level stuff. 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

100.1 WKQQ. Well, tonight we get a game three of the NLCS between the Milwaukee Brewers and the LA Dodgers. First game of the series that's in LA. The Dodgers need to win at home because Brewers are up two games to none so far. 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

0: 100.1 WKQQ, Lexington's rock station. Well, the band Stained has been busy. Just last week, they announced another tour, another leg of their Break the Cycle 25th anniversary tour, 27 dates for next year that will start in March. And then at midnight last night, they dropped a brand new song on us. I'll play some classic Stained coming up for you next.
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0: 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Well, Metallica just dropped a holiday merchandise collection. And yeah, why not? They just started a Sphere residency that will run all the way through March of next year. And why not sell some holiday merch? Because people love that stuff. They've got a holiday sweater, thermal shirt, youth long sleeve t-shirt. The sweater itself is $75. The full range, though, available for purchase online. 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

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NFL Week 6 will get cranked up tomorrow. Got a really good Thursday night matchup between the defending Super Bowl champs, Seattle Seahawks, at Denver at Mile High. Tomorrow, some Thursday night football. 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
1: Researchers have landed on the remote Pacific island of Nika Maroro to search for the plane that belonged to Amelia Earhart and her navigator, Fred Noonan. Now, this expedition involving researchers from Indiana's Purdue University, it departed on October the 2nd, was expected to reach the island on Monday. And Earhart and Noonan disappeared back in 1937 after they were trying to become the first people to fly around the world along the equator. There have been so many searches for the remains of this plane. Maybe they'll come up with something.
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Another shot to grab $1,000. All day long, all week long, and all month long, we've got chances for you to grab this cash to spend however you please. Spend it on something responsible. Blow it on something crazy. A little bit of both. Up to you. Win that cash after Bush.

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100.1 WKQQ, Lexington's rock station. Sublime's frontman Bradley Nowell passed away back in the mid-90s, and they only put a couple of albums out. Didn't really get to realize all of the success that they were destined to have. But Bradley Nowell's son at the time is now 30 years old, and he's now the frontman of that band, and they just put out a new album.

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0: 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We're at the midweek point. Yep. Yeah.

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0: Lexington's Rock Station 100.1 WKQQ. Well, Metallica has launched in on their Vegas residency, and Metallica's frontman James Hetfield, from stage at the Vegas residency at the Sphere, assured fans that they would not be using their platform to push any sort of political agendas like some other artists. Basically, he just expressed gratitude to fans for their support and emphasized that, you know, Metallica's agenda is love and energy and heavy music. And, he's like, no, they obviously do have opinions. He's just not going to use that platform to share them. Got some Metallica for you next.
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1: I got it. We'll do it for you after Tears for Fears.

0: 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Got a request for me on your Wednesday?
1: Hey, Allie, can I get some Jeremy or some Black? I don't know. A little Pearl Jam in my life right now.
0: Okay.
1: Thank you.
0: In a Pearl Jam kind of mood, I got your hookup in less than 10.
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Lexington's Rock Station 100.1 WKQQ. You are just minutes away from another opportunity to snag $1,000, that keyword to win it. Coming up after the Red Hot Chili Peppers.

0: 100.1 WKQQ. A 40-minute Black Sabbath live session recorded for Dutch television back in 1970 was thought to have been destroyed in a fire, but it has surfaced on an unofficial platform. Yeah, the band filmed the session for the show Dobido in the Netherlands, and it featured an extended version of some of the songs from their debut album. It's a long time ago. The sessions includes rare live performances of songs like The Wizard and Warning and only a 20-second silent clip previously surviving on YouTube. How cool is that?
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Well, I was on a bye on my fantasy football league this last week for week 5. Week 6 starts tomorrow. There should be a really good one, though, between the defending champions, Super Bowl champions, and then Seahawks at the Broncos.

Lexington's Rock Station, 100.1 WKQQ. It's human nature to need a rock-fueled kick in the ass to get you through the day. We gotcha.

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Money, money. That is a Rupp Arena staple. They love playing that song at Kentucky games. Billy Idol kicking off the afternoon drive. 100.1 WKQQ. It is Shannon the Dude. I'll be hanging out with you till 7 o'clock. And coming up on the show today, I've got not only your chance to win free money, $1,000 coming up, as a matter of fact, in about 3 minutes from now, your next chance to go fund yourself. Also, next hour, I've got your shot to win some free tickets to see Def Leppard and Goo Goo Dolls. They'll be over in Louisville. I'll get you more details on that coming up. Right now, let's get it going. Doors on Double Q.

0: ACDC 100.1 WKQQ. Hopefully you were paying attention right before that song because we gave you the keyword of the hour to enter in for the shot to win $1,000 and for the chance for you to go fund yourself. That's right. If you can't find somebody else to fund you, sometimes you got to go fund yourself. We'll do it again coming up next hour in the 4 o'clock hour, also at 5 o'clock as well. So a couple of more chances for you to win free money. Also coming up next hour, I've got some free tickets to give away for you to see Def Leppard. They are coming into Kentucky, although not here in Lexington. They're going to be over in Louisville at the KFC Yum Center. And they're bringing their buddies from the Goo Goo Dolls along with them. That's going on June 9th of next year. Yeah, I know it's a long way away, but I've already got your shot to win free tickets coming up next hour right here on Double Q. We'll do some Name That Tune. So follow me on social media at Shannon the Dude. That's where I'll take your answers next hour for your shot at free tickets.
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4: 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Why do you keep making me feel bad about who I am? 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Oh. 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

100.1 WKQQ, that's Nickelback, How You Remind Me. And right now, Billy Squire's here to remind you how to do the stroke. Like you forgot.

Skynyrd, Double Q rocks the afternoon drive coming up in just a few minutes. What are the worst Halloween candies? I'll tell you what a recent study shows in just a few minutes. Right now, we're rolling nonstop.

0: 7.1 WKQQ. Well, we're just about at the midway point of October, which means it's time to go out and get your Halloween candy. Because, you know, you don't want to be the house that doesn't have candy and get your house egged. I don't actually think kids still egg houses. Although I did drive by a house a couple of days ago that had toilet paper all throughout the tree, so maybe they do. Anyway, here is, according to candystore.com, the 10 worst Halloween candies. We all have candy that we don't like. Here's what America said are the worst Halloween candies. Coming in at number 10, Smarties. Yeah, they're a little too chalky for me. Number 9, Almond Joy. Number 8, I can definitely agree with. Ugh, black licorice. Reminds me of Jägermeister. Ugh. Makes me want to throw up thinking about it. Number 7, Mary Janes. Number 6, wax Coke bottles. Those are disgusting. Number 5, is it Necco wafers or Nico wafers? I don't know how to say it, but I do know what it tastes like, and it tastes disgusting, so I'm with you on this one. Number 4, Peeps. I'm also not a fan of Peeps, although I think of Peeps as more of a Easter candy than a Halloween candy. Number 3, Peanut Butter Kisses. Number 2, Circus Peanuts. Yeah, I'm not a fan of those either. But coming in at number 1, I absolutely do not disagree with. This is blasphemy. The worst Halloween candy, according to candystore.com, is candy corn. And I will not stand for candy corn slander here on my show. I know what that may be a controversial take, but I am a big fan of candy corn. As a matter of fact, I think I should put up a poll. Are you a pro or con candy corn? Do you like it, yes or no? At Shannon the Dude on Twitter. We're coming right back after the break. We'll throw on some Clapton Cocaine up next. Hang out.
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100.1 WKQQ. If you like free stuff, don't go anywhere, because coming up in about 10 minutes from now, I've got your shot to win free tickets to see Def Leppard over in Louisville in 2027. But before we get to that, I've got your shot to win some free money. Even if you don't want Def Leppard tickets, I'll bet I could interest you in a free $1,000 cash giveaway. That's coming up after Green Day right here on Double Q.

100.1 WKQQ Goo Goo Dolls right there. They're going on tour with Def Leppard, and they'll be stopping off over in Louisville in 2027, June 9th at the Yum Center. And if you want the shot to go check out Def Leppard and Goo Goo Dolls for free, right now I've got your free ticket hookup. All you need to do is jump on Facebook, find me on there at Shannon the Dude Radio. 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Follow and like the page. That's what you want to do. And then jump on Messenger and send me the name of this Def Leppard song, which, by the way, once again, we've taken out the vocals. So how well do you know your Def Leppard songs sans the vocals? If you know the name of this song, send it to me right now, at Shannon the Dude Radio on Facebook Messenger.

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6: 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From the overhead door of Lexington Traffic Center.
7: Hey, outbound Nicholasville Road, slowest traffic where you'd expect. Approaching the circle, and then things clear up past the mall toward Man of War. No problems so far in Claysville. We cleared the earlier crash we had at Claysville and Beth. Officer Don with Skywatch traffic.
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That is everyone's favorite sugar-coated rock band, and a band who's going to be coming into Louisville in 2027, and a band that I just gave away free tickets for last segment. Def Leppard, 100.1 WKQQ. By the way, the song that I played for you earlier for the contest without the vocals, what was the name of the song? Did you get it? Photograph. That's right. Photograph was the song. I'll have more of those free tickets to give away tomorrow afternoon. Be listening starting at 3 o'clock. And for a bonus shot at free tickets to see Def Leppard, we get your hookup on the contest page. 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

another one bites the dust. I'm playing that one in honor of all of you Kentucky fans who were at the game on Saturday and ended up biting the dust, falling down, knocking out teeth, breaking limbs, pulling groin muscles and hamstrings and everything else, trying to rush the field after Kentucky shocked LSU. And I'm sure if you're one of those people, as much as you may be hurting right now, you do it all over again in a second.

0: 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When we come back after the break, around 5 o'clock, another shot for you to go fund yourself. And as I always say, I never pass up on an opportunity to go fund myself. You shouldn't either. Talking about your shot to win $1,000 a little after 5 o'clock, you're going to hear us give you a keyword. We'll then have you enter in that keyword for your shot to win a grand. And it's all a part of our 60-minute commercial-free ride home. Ozzy will kick things off next. Hang out.
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2: There's an injury collision outbound. Versailles at Mason Heedley. Also one at Todd's and Andover. That one is blocking the intersection at Todd's and Andover. 422-8727, the Right Way Auto Glass traffic tip line. Officer Don with Skywatch Traffic.
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1: I'm Judge Lucy Van Meter, and Kentucky has always been my home. I grew up in Bourbon County, earned my law degree at the University of Kentucky, and have spent my career serving the people of the Commonwealth. I practiced law for nearly 2 decades in our state courts. I've been your circuit court judge for nearly 8 years, handling the kinds of cases that come before the Court of Appeals, and am proud to be endorsed by the Kentucky State Fraternal Order of Police. The people of this district deserve a judge who has the experience that matters. I'm Judge Lucy Van Meter, and I ask for your vote. Paid for by the committee to elect Lucy Ferguson Van Meter.
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That's right. It's all your fault. You give love a bad name. We won't hold it against you, though, because we're still going to give you the shot to win $1,000. 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

Zeppelin 100.1 WKQQ. Earlier in the show, I gave you the top 10 worst Halloween candies. Coming up in just a few minutes, I'll give you the top 10 best Halloween candies, according to a new study. But before we get to that right now, how about a slice of pie? No, not poontang pie. You'll have to settle for cherry pie and warren.

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0: WKQQ. All right, let's run through it quickly here. The top 10 best candies for Halloween, according to candystore.com. Coming in at number 10, nobody better lay a finger on my Butterfinger. I like some Butterfingers. Number 9, I also like some Twix. I don't know what Bubs are, B-U-B-S, Bubs, but they come in at number 8 on the list. Number 7, Hot Tamales. I don't know if I agree with that one. 6 is Kit Kat. Number 5, Sour Patch Kids. Number 4, M&M's. Number 3, making a strong push towards the top, is Nerds Gummy Clusters. Number 2, Reese's Peanut Butter Cups. And number 1, which I definitely agree with, Snickers. So there you go. If you're looking for what kind of candy to get to make all the kids happy for Halloween, pick up some Snickers.
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2: There's an injury crash at Claysville and Cromwell. That one is in the intersection. Then outbound Nicholasville, just past Man of War, a non-injury, blocking the right lane. Officer Don with Skywatch Traffic.
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100.1 WKQQ. It is Shannon the Dude hanging out here with you for another hour. And if you hate mowing your grass as much as I do, a unique way to mow your grass, according to a new startup company. I'll tell you what that is coming up in just a few minutes. We'll do it after Ram Jam, which is up after Alice in Chains. It's Man in the Box on Double Q.

0: 100.1 WKQQ. All right, so if you don't enjoy mowing the lawn, there's a startup company that is offering an alternative to mowing your grass, and it involves bringing over a herd of sheep and allowing them to basically gnaw their way through your lawn. They say they'll get rid of your crabgrass, poison ivy, kudzu, you name it. They say that it won't look perfectly manicured, but it'll get the job done for the most part. And it's going to cost you between $200 and $300. That's the kicker for me. Like, wait a minute. I'm paying $300 for you to bring over sheep. Yeah, sure, the grass is a lot lower, but now I've got sheep poop all over my yard. Oh, yeah, yeah, yeah. You're telling me that's the free fertilizer you're just throwing in as a bonus, right? Okay, I got you. There you go. So not sure if I'm going to be willing to pay $300 to have sheep come over and poop in my yard, but at least they'll get the crabgrass and the poison ivy out of the way, I guess. Or maybe I'll just go back to mowing it myself. Does save on gas, though. We're coming right back after the break. Smashing Pumpkins and Journey.
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Bad Medicine 100.1 WKQQ. And right now we're rolling nonstop with BOC, Don't Fear the Reaper, a very Halloweeny song. It's actually in the original Halloween movie. You know that scene where Jamie Lee Curtis and her friend are driving around smoking a joint

0: 100.1 WKQQ. That's going to wrap it up for me for today. Shannon the Dude out of here. Back with you once again tomorrow afternoon starting at 3 o'clock. And once again tomorrow I will have free money to give away. And that actually all starts during the Bob and Tom Show tomorrow morning in the 9 o'clock hour. And then every hour after that consecutively up until 6 in the afternoon with me. It's your chance at free money. We'll give you keywords when you hear that. You'll enter those in. And just like that, you could be $1,000 richer just by listening to Double Q. It's our Go Fund Yourself contest. If you can't find somebody else to fund you, then go fund yourself. Actually, it would technically be us funding you, but you have to do your part as well. Coming up tomorrow right here on Double Q. Plus, I'll have some more of those Def Leppard tickets to give away. We'll talk then. The Dude of Buds.
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0: 100.1 WKQQ, Lexington's Rock Station. Chad Tyson, John Mellencamp, rocking things tonight. We also did some bad company back there. Engelbert Humperdinck covered their tune, Feel Like Making Love, for his new album, which is out now. And Paul Rogers and Simon Kirk both pretty happy with how it turned out, man. Paul Rogers said, it's lovely with its country flavor. The late Mick Rouse would be proud. It's an honor to have our song covered by an icon like Engelbert. I mean, the man is 90. Respect. And listening to this, his version of the song, you never tell he's 90. Simon Kirk added this. I like this version. It stays faithful to the original. Now I'd like to hear him tackle Good Love and Gone Bad. I don't know if I go that far, but... Engelbert Humperdinck's new album, Faithfully, out now. Never thought I'd be talking about him on the radio. We got more tunes next with the Chili Peppers tonight. Keep it here.
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1: 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Bob and Tom, tomorrow morning. 100.1 WKQQ. This is a
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0: 100.1 WKQQ, Lexington's Rock Station. Chad Tyson Flea from the Chili Peppers making some real estate news tonight, and it's price drop news. Yeah, he's trying to unload his seven-sided home in the foothills of Los Angeles. Back in 2022, it was listed for $9.8 million. It's been relisted now for $5.8 million, so big price drop there.
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100.1 WKQQ. Chad Tyson rolling through the Shut Up Rock here on a Wednesday night. This next song is way better when I don't talk over the drum intro, so let me shut up and we'll crank it up. Hot for Teacher from Van Halen.

0: It's Lexington's Rock Station, 100.1 WKQQ. Chad Tyson, Aerosmith, Rockin' Thanks Tonight. So, big announcement yesterday for the iHeartRadio Alter Ego concert next year. That's back January 16th, Kia Forum in LA to help kick off 2027. And man, what a lineup. The Offspring, I got one from them coming up there playing. Evanescence also on the bill. So, it was a special performance from Billy Corgan of the Smashing Pumpkins, Death Cab for Cutie. Going to be playing too Slightly Stupid. Man, I love those guys. Modest Mouse, Young the Giant, The Warning, and Temper City. That's your alter ego lineup for next year. What's that? How can you get tickets? Well, I'm glad you asked. They're going on sale Friday next week, October 23rd at noon Pacific, 3 East over at Ticketmaster.com. And if you want to grab more info on the show tonight, hit up the website. All the details over there. Like I said, Offspring coming up. Stones, too. Back to the Shut Up Rock next.
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